0: necessary to get the pipeline approved. Florists are facing higher supply costs and fuel surcharges for their shipments as the war in the Middle East keeps global oil prices elevated. That comes as many shoplifters have been on a tight budget and are hunting for value over the years. Flower Trends florist owner Lisa Budgen says her team is doing more to be creative and accommodate customer requests.
1: Our goal is always to work with our customers and work within their budget to give them something lovely. It really is about our florists being very creative and still being able to develop something beautiful for our customers.
0: Budgen says if someone has a $45 budget, the bouquet may not have a lily or a hydrangea, which tend to be more expensive, but it will still include a rose, daisies, or carnations. This is the Canadian Press. In sports, Edmonton captain Connor McDavid, Colorado center Nathan MacKinnon, and Tampa Bay winger Nikita Kucherov are finalists for the NHL's Hart Trophy as league MVP. McDavid led the league with 138 points and is looking to win his fourth Hart. In the NHL playoffs tonight, the Montreal Canadiens look to even their series against the Buffalo Sabres in Game 2. Quebec's Leila Fernandez, ranked 23rd in the world, was upset by 160th-ranked Rebecca Masarova of Switzerland, 4-6, 6-4, 6-4 in the Italian Open today. Masarova won 95% of her first point serves in the deciding set and did not allow Fernandez a break point chance. Montreal's Felix Auger-Aliassime, the lone Canadian left in singles play, opens against Argentina tomorrow. Novak Djokovic was upset by 20-year-old Croatian qualifier Dino Prismic, 2-6, 6-2, 6-4 at the Italian Open. It was Djokovic's first match in 2 months after recovering from a right shoulder injury. From the Canadian Press, I'm John Kennedy.
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4: Thanks, Nicole. As always, great to talk to you.
5: Have a great day.
6: I'd like you to meet Bill Miner, famous train robber. He was the first bandit to say, hands up. In 1906, though, things went wrong. Yeah, just east of Kamloops, the Imperial Limited headed for Vancouver. Hands up, says Miner and his friends to the engineer. Take the engine and that car up the track. And he took the wrong car. This was the baggage car, not the express car. All they could find was some liver pills. Soon after, a police posse took after them. Who are you? The sergeant asks.
7: Prospector, says Bill Miner.
6: But one of his friends panicked.
7: Get out.

0: Boys, he says, it's all up.
1: And the police found a gun and a bottle of liver pills. Hands up, says the sergeant. Hands up.
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1: 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Or is it going to be the new challenger coming up, Angus Vincent? And Thankful to God, it's for you guys to decide. 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Samantha Hilliard hanging out with you. I got my voice back. I'm feeling a bit better. Still drinking some Neocitrin. Still a little off, but oh, yesterday, man, my head was pounding. I just could not even get out of bed. My stomach was upset. Everything was just my muscles. Somebody had mentioned COVID, and I'm like, yeah, COVID is still around, but I think it was a cold and a flu that I got, and it was definitely a nasty one. Feeling a lot better. It is Friday. Hopefully you're feeling good. We got the sun shining, a little bit windy, but you know what? We've got a great weekend ahead of us, and current temperatures around the province weather-wise. In Stony Rapids right now, cloudy and 4. Uranium City, 7. Collins Bay and Wollaston, 3. In the Losh Buffalo Narrows, sunny and 5. Meadow Lake, Green Lake, the dust mainly sunny and 12. For North Battleford, sunny and 16. Creighton Flin Flon sitting at 8. Saskatoon, mainly sunny, 15. In Regina, mostly cloudy and 14. Yorkton, sunny and 11. Waskasoo sitting at 9. In LaRonge, mainly sunny and 8. And here in Prince Albert, it is mainly sunny, sitting at a current temperature of 10. Happy Friday to you.
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5: Ladies and gentlemen. Final countdown.

That's right. It is Friday. And what do we do on Fridays for you? We count the six hottest songs around the world on the Sixer right here on MBC. Now, we are, of course, going to be kicking things off with your number six song. And last week it was at number five. Is Justin Bieber and Daisies. Now, Daisies is a love song. The singer occasionally feels uncertain and doubtful about his love, but remains committed to overcoming the hardships, ultimately finding clarity and longing to reunite with his significant other. I love this tune. Crank it up. Great Friday song to kick things off for your evening. Justin Bieber and Daisies at number six on the Sixer.

Like I said, a great beat for a Friday. 614, Samantha Hilliard hanging out with you, playing you the Sixter after Chris Knight entertained you for the afternoon. I've got your number five song, and last week it was at number six. It is Alex Warren moving up a spot with his song Fever Dream. Another great tune. Lyrically, the song reflects on the moment when Warren and Annan first met. It encapsulates the thrill of a hard-hitting romance alongside the whirlwind of rising fame as experienced by Warren and his wife. Here's Alex Warren, Fever Dream, number five on the Sixer on NBC.

Counting down the six hottest songs for you right here on the six here, and we are now at number four. Holding on to that number four spot from last week, it is Tame Impala with Dracula. Now, Kevin Parker describes Dracula as one of his earliest pieces starting from the album, noting it evolved from a raw, minimal sketch to a fuller, pop-leaning track. It has been described as marrying a pulsing, dance-forward beat with Tame Impala's trademark psychedelic textures. Lyrically, the song positions Parker as a reclusive who finds solace in darkness, comparing himself to the titular vampire Count Dracula. Here is Tame Impala, Dracula, number four on the Sixer.

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7: Getting back to counting the six hottest songs right here on NBC on your sixer. At number three is Justin Bieber featuring Nicki Minaj with Beauty and a Beat, which is a great tune, but I was like, why is Justin Bieber back in the sixer? Like, Daisies is a newer song. This one at number three, I had to check it out. And of course, I guess due to a massive streaming surge following his headlining performances at Coachella in April, it brought him back into our countdown here. So, like I said, it's a great tune. At number three, Justin Bieber, Nicki Minaj, Beauty and a Beat. Canadian singer, of course, Justin Bieber. Lyrically, it speaks about Bieber wanting to take his love interest to a club where they can party like it's 3012. Not 1999, but 3012. Here is Justin Bieber, Nicki Minaj, Beauty and a Beat at number three on the sixer.

All right, moving on to your number two song. Last week at number one, it is Olivia Rodrigo with Drop Dead. Now, Rodrigo announced the song Drop Dead as a lead single from the album through her social media accounts on April 7th. Unveiling the date teased by The Lox as a release date on April 18th. Now, Rodrigo appeared at Coachella as a surprise guest during Addison Rae's set, and where she debuted the song live. Also on May 2nd, Rodrigo sang the song while hosting Saturday Night Live, introduced by Blondie lead vocalist Debbie Harry. Here she is for you at number two. It is Olivia Rodrigo and Drop Dead.

All right, just to recap those for you, you just heard from Olivia Rodrigo, drop dead at number 2. At number 3, Justin Bieber, Nicki Minaj, Beauty and a Beat. At number 4, Tame Impala with Dracula. At number 5, Alex Warren with Fever Dream. And sitting at number 6 with Justin Bieber and Daisies. We've got your number 1 song last week at number 2. I believe this was also in the number 1 song spot before. It is Sam Fender and Olivia Dean. I'm going to say back at number 1 with Rain Me In. Now, it's about a self-sabotage in romantic relationships. In the song, Fender is too afraid to be reined in by love and instead rejects anyone who gets too close. He had this on an original track. He asked Olivia Dean to join him on it in a remake, and it's definitely blown up. Here it is at number 1 for you. It is Sam Fender, Olivia Dean, and Rein Me In.

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3: It's quite not nighttime yet. That didn't come out right. But you know what I mean. Loving these longer days. We've got a gorgeous weekend ahead of us weather-wise, too. And Mother's Day coming up on Sunday. Happy early Mother's Day to everybody. Some quick facts about Mother's Day. It became official in Canada in 1914. I didn't realize way back then. That's awesome. Carnations are the traditional Mother's Day flower, but y'all know we love roses. Phone calls spike massively every Mother's Day weekend, and the busiest restaurant day of the year is often on Mother's Day. I love it. Speaking of I love it, here's Bella Kay with I Love It, I Love It, I Love It. Somber is on deck for you, 12 to 12. Chappelle Roan on the way, Pink Pony Club, and Harry Styles' Aperture getting you up to the top.

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2: 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The show begins at 8 p.m.
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1: Just after the 7 o'clock hour, Samantha Hilliard hanging out with you here on NBC. Got some more great music on the way for you. Also, of course, your Friday night pick and play, which runs from 8 until 10 o'clock tonight. Yeah, playing your requests for 2 hours, so send me some good ones. I'll be making that post around 7:30 or so. And opening up the text line. Let's take a look at our NBC weather forecast for Friday, May 8th of 2026. I've seen some of my snap memories, like of how I was already kayaking, like already a couple weekends ago. And I'm like, wow, this is crazy how... Well, actually, did you guys see that video of the guy who was getting pulled behind a truck along in the ditch with the wakeboard? And he was just cruising along. I was just thinking, man, these ditches would be awesome to go kayaking because the water just goes forever. I also see that they have the road open up to Patchinac, like one side of the washout. At least smaller vehicles can get through in and out of there, which is nice that things are slowly coming together for them and hopefully for others that are dealing with the high water situation. Current conditions around the province in Stony Rapids, looking at cloudy in 3, Uranium City 7, Collins Bay and Wollaston 4, LaLoche Buffalo Narrows sunny in 4, Meadow Lake, Green Lake, The Dust sunny in 10, North Battleford sunny in 14, Creighton Flin Flon 6, Saskatoon partly cloudy in 14, Regina mainly sunny in 14. In Yorkton, 10, Waskasoo, 8, in LaRonge, mainly sunny, and 8, and here in Prince Albert, it is mainly sunny, sitting at a current temperature of plus 10.
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1: So... going to quickly let you know about some community happenings that you may be interested in checking out. The Calvary United Church has that spring garage sale, which is actually going until 8 p.m. tonight. All right, that's located at 114 25th Street East here in Prince Albert. And if you can't make it today, they're also going to be there tomorrow from 9 a.m. till 12 noon. There's going to be crafts, kitchenwares, books, puzzles, sports, camping equipment, toys, kids' corner, household furnishing, home decor, bakery nook, and canteen. Keep in mind that is a cash only. Sask Music and PA and Area Songwriters Community presents a Woman in Music Saskatchewan event, celebration of songwriting with Megan Nash. This is going on tomorrow, 1 to 4. Admission is by donation in person at Studio Q. Again, that located at 114 Central Avenue. Tomorrow is also that garage sale you've been waiting for around the LaRonge area. That goes on from 10 a.m. till 2 p.m. Stuff at 520 Gibson Street, 528 Cook Crescent, 121 Glass Place, and 252 De Volland Avenue. Come and check out lots of garage sales, I imagine, going to be going on. Don't forget as well, the Haymaker, the Haywire Farm Fest fundraiser is happening tomorrow. Check out Taking the Stage, Brian Paul, DG and Friends, Cupid's Heart, Southwest, Lenvale Elevators, and a comedy set by Sheena Ray. There's also going to be silent auction, raffles, 50-50, bar and food, and the swag pack for the first 25 guests to arrive. Doors open at 7:30. Show is 8 p.m. That is at the Rock Trout Cafe here in Prince Albert tomorrow. Make sure you check it out. And yes, another garage sale to tell you about tomorrow in Prince Albert at 101 15th Street West. Back parking lot from 10 a.m. to 5 p.m. Also going to be a flea market there to check out. Probably lots of garage sales. My mom's going to be excited to do some garage selling. On the way for you, I've got Slash and Brian Johnson coming your way with Killin' Floor. One sec.

All right. Still dealing with this cold, but it is getting better. Hosley is coming your way with Feel Free. I've got music from Bruno Mars on deck with I Just Might. And kicking things off, Taylor Swift, 7 o'clock hour. This is The Fate of Ophelia on NBC.

0: There's Pink Panthers and Stateside. Before that, you had a tune from Shakira and Wyclef, Hips Don't Lie, Riley Green, Ella Langley with Don't Mind If I Do. I got some more great music on the way for you. Also, of course, I've got your Friday Night Pick and Play. 2 hours of your requests on the way from 8 till 10 o'clock. I am about to head over to our Facebook page. You can, too, at NBC Radio Saskatchewan. Don't forget to give us a like and a follow, and then drop your requests in the comments below the post I post very shortly for the Friday Night Pick and Play. Another way to get your request to me is text them on the text line. That number, 306-425-4101. Got your weather update coming up right after these messages right here on.
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0: Giving you your NBC weekend weather forecast. In LaRonge, the north central region, northwest region, including Beauval, Buffalo Narrows, Isle of Crosse, and LaLoche. Tonight, clear, a north wind, 20K, a low of minus 2. Tomorrow, sunny, a high of plus 9. And Sunday, sunny, with a high of plus 14. In Stony Rapids, Black Lake, Uranium City, and Fond du Lac, tonight, partly cloudy. Some fog patches developing overnight. Winds about 15K and a low of minus 11. Tomorrow, fog patches dissipating in the morning, then sunny. Winds about 15K, getting to a high of plus 6. And Sunday, sunny, with a high of plus 12. And here in Prince Albert, along with Saskatoon and Regina, tonight partly cloudy and north wind, 20K gusting to 40K, a low of minus 3. For tomorrow, sunny, northwest wind 20K, a high of plus 12, and sunny on Sunday with a high of plus 17.
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0: Ray Vilbrin, Red Blaze for you. The late, great Ray Vilbrin. That is drums for you. Before that, we had Ron Desjardins with The Piper's Call. Cody Johnson, Carrie Underwood with I'm Gonna Love You. 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All right. I wanted to also mention, we had Sam Charles bring all the bingo cards. Amber and her son are delivering those bingo cards. And we got other people picking them up. We got bingo happening on Sunday, May 10th at 7 p.m. That is the Sunday NBC Network Radio Bingo. Good luck to everybody who plays that. Everyone wanting to know when we're playing our NBC Radio Network Bingo. Next one is $15,000 Super Bingo. That will be May 20th at 5:30. And two page six up booklets are $15 each for that one. Good luck again to everyone who plays our Sunday Bingo coming up May 10th, as well as our $15,000 Super Bingo May 20th at 5:30. All right, I've got Coming Your Way. Some more great music, of course. Also, your requests on your Friday night pick and play. On the way for you before the top of the hour, you're going to hear from Swayze with Get You Home, Teddy Swims, Bad Dreams, and Alyssa Cara after these messages with Here.
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1: Taking a look at our current conditions around the province, in starting with Stony Rapids, cloudy and 3. Uranium City sitting at 6, and Collins Bay and Wollaston 3, and the Losh Buffalo Narrows sunny and 5. Meadow Lake, Green Lake, the Dust sunny and 9. In North Battleford, sunny and 12. For Creighton, Flin Flon, 5. In Saskatoon, mainly sunny, 11. Regina, also mainly sunny and 11. In Yorkton, cloudy and 8. Waskasoo, 7. In LaRonge, mainly sunny and 7. And here in Prince Albert, it is sunny. Well, the sun is starting to get a little low. It's going to be a beautiful sunset tonight. I can tell already, sitting at a temperature of plus 8.
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and 36 seconds. We've got your Friday night pick and play kicking off with 2 hours of your requests. And you have two ways to get those requests to me. You can either text them in on our text line, 306-425-4101 is the number. Or you can head to our Facebook page at NBC Radio Saskatchewan. I made a post. Just drop your requests in the comments below there. I'll do my best to try to get out as many as I can for you before 10 o'clock tonight. All right, let's get to it. We've got On the Way for You 5 with Me and My Brother by request. That one, it is going out to Cameron, Paul, and Tommy coming from JL Gatto. I've got that one also going out to Demon, Youngin, and Pooh. Travis Scott on deck with Goosebumps by request going out to Love MK. And right now, 94 Fatso and Club Song going out to Dangerous from Denise, who is sending all her love. Also going out to CJ coming from Cole.

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1: Coming up on Monday, May the 11th, it's the Blessing of the Ground-Penetrating Radar Search at the former Thunderchild Residential School grounds in Delmas, Saskatchewan. Battleford's Agency Tribal Council invites all to join them for an event starting at 10 a.m. with a traditional pipe ceremony, comments at 11, a lunch at noon, and at 1 o'clock, the ground-penetrating radar commences. This is a sacred ceremony, and all that are attending are asked to come with respect for cultural protocols and an open heart.
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5: On the way for you by request, Prince Albert's own Josh Stumpf with Nobody Roads. That one going out to Angus, Kara, Sage, and the rest of the girls coming from Mel. I've got Uncle Cracker with I'd Be There on deck, and that one going out to Love. Mike M, lots of love from Kara. And I've also got a tune from Black Rain by request. That one, it is going out to Derek, love you. Coming from Pammy. She doesn't like it when I'm drinking. She does.

Sounds like Morgan Wallen, if I'm not mistaken. Josh Dumfries here from Prince Albert, Nobody Roads. I've got one more request here to get you up to your weather update. Going out to son Zanuck, coming from the family in June. This is George Jones and Choices.

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3: Taking a look at your NBC weekend weather forecast. Happy Friday to you, by the way, and thanks for tuning in and, of course, sending those requests for the Friday Night Pick and Play, which we'll get back to right after I give you your weather. In LaRonge, the North Central region, Northwest region, including Beauval, Buffalo Narrows, Isle of Crosse, and the Losh. Tonight, clear, a north wind, 20K, a low of minus 2. Tomorrow, sunny, a high of plus 9. And Sunday, sunny, with a high of plus 14. In Stony Rapids, Black Lake, Uranium City, and Fond du Lac, tonight, partly cloudy, fog patches developing overnight. Winds about 15K and a low of minus 11. For tomorrow, fog patches dissipating in the morning, then sunny with winds about 15K, getting to a high of plus 6, and Sunday sunny with a high of plus 12. And here in Prince Albert, along with Saskatoon and Regina, tonight partly cloudy, north wind 20K gusting to 40K, a low of minus 3. For tomorrow, sunny, northwest wind 20K and a high of plus 12, and Sunday sunny with a high of plus 17.
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3: All right, on the way for you by request, I've got Lil Wayne with Lollipop. That one, it is going out to JL and Cameron. Love you besties from Sage. I've got Akon, Be With You. That one going out to Brent J. Cook from your girl, Patrina Morin, who misses and loves you. And right now, Ghetto Superstar by request. Going out to Kaylee, Shay, and Kelso. Much love coming from Janika.

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0: 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The second is $3,000 and 52 numbers or less. The two-up blackout jackpot is $4,000 and 51 numbers or less.
2: 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The second is $3,000 and 52 numbers or less. The two-up blackout jackpot is $4,000 and 51 numbers or less.
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Happy Friday to you, 904. And you got the Friday night pick and play. One more hour to go. And again, you got two ways to get those requests to me. You can either text them in on our text line, 306-425-4101. Or go to our Facebook page at NBC Radio Saskatchewan. There's a post there. Just drop your request in the comments below. Just like these people did. On the way for you, I've got Jelly Roll and Save Me. That's going out to Brother Joey. And wanted to let you know you're loved and missed and not alone. And love you very much from your sister Anna. I've got Milky Chance with Living in a Haze on deck. That one going out to Alfred and everybody listening coming from Susu. And right now, Mace, All I Ever Wanted. This one, it is going out to fiance Riley, coming from your fiance Kendra. Also going out to Angus, coming from Mel.

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a tribute for Amber Bird. That's Calvin Whatney with Pretty Little Bird right here on NBC. Another song powered by Venice House 2 for 1 Pizza. I've got some more requests on the way for you, like a tune from Rehab with 1980. That one, it is going out to Zach Carrier, coming from Josie, who's just missing you. Also to whoever's listening from Juicy, have a good night. To Isaiah Halkett from your girl Brooke Whitehead, love and miss you so much. Also going out to Tarek, coming from your wife Justine, love and miss you. I have got YSN Fab with Good Love on deck. That one's going out to K Brass, coming from your main squeeze, Rizzy. And Charlie Major with It Can't Happen to Me, with All the Love in the World, going out to Mother Gloria Natehausen in Sandy Bay. Sending her a Mother's Day song. Also for Edwin Valentine and Prince Albert. Have an awesome weekend. And to all the mums out there, yes, we've got Mother's Day coming your way. Charlie Major, It Can't Happen to Me. Mom, you know, she's the only person who can find something you said you've already looked for a million times. Behind every strong child is a mother who survived absolute chaos. Isn't that the truth? And happy Mother's Day to the women who mastered cooking, counseling, detective work, and unpaid tech support. Here's Charlie Major, and It Can't Happen to Me.

This next one is going out to John, coming from Santana. It is Morgan Wallen and Thinking About Me on your Friday night. Pick and play.

0: Morgan Wallen, thinking about me on your Friday night pick and play. You know what? Indigenous mothers carry generations of strength through hardship, healing, language, ceremony, laughter, and love. Our mothers and our cookums continue to hold communities together. And this coming Mother's Day, we want to honor their strength. Happy Mother's Day to all.
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0: Speaking of happy Mother's Day to all the mothers, we will be celebrating the mums, the cookums, the aunties, the stepmoms, the foster moms, and every woman who helped raise us, guide us, love us, and keep us strong. And also, of course, for the mums we miss. I know it can be beautiful and difficult at the same time for everyone missing their mom, their cookum, or a mother figure this coming Mother's Day. We're thinking of you. Love never leaves. Happy Mother's Day to all the women watching over us from the spirit world. And a happy Mother's Day to everybody out there, as I had said. Coming up on Sunday. That's a warning, by the way, if you forgot. Make sure you... make sure you let mom know she's special. Not just Mother's Day, but every day. Not all the just the moms, the cookums, the mother figures, stepmoms who step in. All right. I've got by request on the way for you, Counting Crows with Mr. Jones. That one's going out to everybody and family and friends coming from Cody. I've got Winnipeg's Most Bang Bang going out to everybody listening. That one coming from Toby. DJ Khaled, SZA, Just Us, by request. That one going out to everybody tuned in to the Friday Night Pick and Play from a dedicated listener. And Drake with Hold On, We're Going Home. That one going out to everybody listening. And that special someone from Leon. I've got... that's time for me. We've got the Friday night show coming your way with James Young. As I always say, don't forget to work, drive, play safe, be kind to one another, and don't forget to tell your loved ones you love them every day, because life and time just fly by way too fast. I can't believe we're already in the month of May. Finally starting to feel like spring. Finally, I think we can put the shovels away and the winter gear. I still packed it this week just in case, because you never know, but I think we're in the clear. Looks like we've got a great weekend coming our way for Mother's Day. So much love, much respect to you. Yo, I am out of here.

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2: Like most things about canoes, portage is an Indian invention with a French name. From porter, to carry, to avoid rapids, or worse. A Great Lakes canoe carried 3 tons of freight. Goods north for furs south at 1,600 kilometers a month. 11 meters in length, a birch freight canoe weighed 275 kilograms and rowed tenderly on the shoulders of four voyageurs. Romantic in legend, the real man staggered under packs which weighed more than he did. Chilled and bitten, ruptured by their loads or drowned by rapids, many a voyageur lies buried on the trail he opened west. But their roots became our roads, and their endurance and pluck

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1: The Salt River First Nation, number 195 of Fort Smith Northwest Territories, is holding a membership information meeting in Prince Albert on Tuesday, May the 12th, beginning at 6:30 at the Coronet Hotel in the ballroom. There will be a membership code update, discussion on negotiations for annuity, as well as a presentation on the SRFN CommuniKit app. For more information, call 867-872-2986.
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3: Yaffe Nanny Lands and Resources and SaskTel will be holding a series of community meetings in Far North communities. The purpose of these meetings is for SaskTel to share information about the switch to their new fiber optic internet called Infinet. These meetings will take place on Wednesday, May 20th in Wollaston Lake, 6 to 8 p.m. at the Band Hall. Thursday, May 21st in Fond du Lac, 6 to 8 p.m. at the Band Hall. And Friday, May 22nd, beginning in Stony Rapids from noon till 2 p.m. at the community school, and then later on Friday from 6 till 8 p.m. at Father Port Memorial School. A meal will be served at each meeting. All members of the Athabasca Denisuklane First Nations and community members are welcome to attend. Yathe Nene, Lands and Resources, and SaskTel look forward to seeing you there.

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1: 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The rainforests on Canada's west coast produce large trees. Falling these trees manually is time-consuming and hard work. So over the years, inventive loggers tried to build a machine that would do the job. A wire rope tree faller, using the heat to friction, was unsuccessful. They tried burning through the tree with an electrically heated wire. No good. A variety of power-driven circular saws were developed, not practical in rough terrain. Some contraptions did become successful, hydraulic tree shears, for instance. The tree shears, however, are unable to cut down larger trees. But the perfection of the chain power saw revolutionized the logging industry. By the way, do not turn your back on a falling tree.
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2: 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So weird. 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
4: I'm a traveling man. I've been traveling most of my life.

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And while he was reciting some poetry to me that he'd written, I saw that he was about a step away from dying, and I couldn't help but wonder why. And the lines of this song occurred to me. I'm happy to say he's no longer wasted, and he's got him a good woman. And I'd like to dedicate this to John and June, who helped show me how to beat the devil. It was wintertime in Nashville, down on Music City Row. And I was looking for a place to get myself out of the cold, to warm the frozen feeling that was eating at my soul, keep the chilly wind off my guitar. 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And in the mirror I could see him checking me and my guitar. 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I said, "I'm dry." And he bought me a beer. He nodded at my guitar and said, "It's a tough life, ain't it?" I just looked at him. He said, "You ain't making any money, are you?" I said, "You've been reading my mail." He just smiled, said, "Let me see that guitar. 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Then he laid it on me.

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You see, the devil haunts a hungry man. 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Then I stole his song.

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2: And then I go there, the don't eat the notes or ladri, son son of a knee, the civic and ill yare, a yata, at the height deal, you need the no, then I go there, then the are, then I at yata.
3: And the sun. 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
2: Yeah, my condolences, John, on the hello to he, you passi, here in Chile, hello. But answer the story in Yolo?
3: I NBC alone now say that had done the other lad, no, the kidney, the other lad, no. I had you at the new computer as you call Sansone Benio Lee, Taruni Asan. Who's his about? Ich will wenn ich um liege dann sonne berare as ich gut schon du nide das ist in der Stanilla dann sonne berare wir können in Trahlt als ich buch auch nicht gut wenn ich um sind in dir sag ich nur klar wenn ich dann sonne lange ah dir das ist Hammer so und du wenn ich um liege und wenn du es nicht an dir Sansana Barada, I say go jar, do need it. Is anyone the D on the some computer at the D? Who? I'm sorry, you didn't get doing. I don't know. It's about Iliasan. Then I had Hido rule added to. Who can help me at the I'm all right. I'm all right. I'm sorry. I'm sorry. I'm sorry. I'm sorry. I'm sorry. I'm sorry. I'm sorry. I'm sorry. I'm sorry. I'm sorry. I'm sorry. I'm sorry. I'm sorry. I'm sorry. I'm sorry. I'm sorry. Credits in the blatant. Sababa what Adu, Sababa knew she had our disease. Don't any Hansani our disease. This year, who she said, Bow, a Hansan Veni, only Hilasan, Benio di, Berara Sigocha, Arasi, is a Gosha, who Benia de, or some is a Veni, only. I'm sorry, but I'm sorry,
2: I'm sorry. Here in Chile, hello, Althea. So in Nadia, Massin and Estan, don't think it's only a.
3: Oh, she's only Saint Eve, the day. I can't see some of my last year, the summer. I'm Nathosa day. I saw her. The Safuna was here. I'll see her. You're there, won't I see? Hello, the Saturn. At the end of the sun.
2: Mercy to John.
3: All
2: right, take care.
3: I'm going to go to the restaurant.
4: 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The first blackout is $5,000 and 52 numbers or less. The second is $3,000 and 52 numbers or less. 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The second is $3,000 and 52 numbers or less. The two-up blackout jackpot is $4,000 and 51 numbers or less.
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0: In 1731, the Hudson's Bay Company began construction of Fort Prince of Wales at the mouth of the Churchill River on Hudson Bay.
1: 25 feet will do, Mr. Ross.
2: No, Governor, 42.
0: The meddling governor insisted that the walls be built narrower than called for in the plans.
2: Fire!
0: Unfortunately, the governor had neglected to consider the recoil of the cannons, and the walls had to be rebuilt.
2: 42, sir!
0: Fort Prince of Wales took almost 40 years to complete and saw action only once. In August 1782, French Admiral La Perouse sailed into Hudson Bay, much to the dismay of the fort's governor, Samuel Hearn. With three ships and 400 men at his command, La Perouse demanded the surrender of the fort. With only 39 men, Hearn surrendered without firing a single shot. The French left after unsuccessfully trying to destroy the fort.
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4: Coming up on Monday, May the 11th, it's the blessing of the ground-penetrating radar search at the former Thunderchild Residential School grounds in Delmas, Saskatchewan. 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This is a sacred ceremony, and all that are attending are asked to come with respect for cultural protocols and an open heart.
5: 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And your car comes back like the damage never happened. 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

0: 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Big River First Nation Fire Hall. These are seedlings. These are seedlings. So, Big River First Nation Lands and Lands Department. Tree seedlings. There's various species. They're promoting reforestation. At the fire hall in Big River, and that goes to 3 PM and not so much. These tree seedlings.
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1: 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So it's 3 to 4:30 Manitoba time Sturgeon Landing. May the 25th at the Band Hall. Igwa Dinera Beach. Dan's big eyes on Yaska. Well, that's on May 26th. Nistan never toss up again. Michi. 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Igwa mudachis wakskidi to Makdanta hitnas. That's to be announced. Magayak to behagin. 11:30 to 1:30 Manitoba time. Okay, so that's Dinera Beach. Sandy Bay, May the 27th. 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

Nation, using, you know, the extranum, Strusser and Antarita, Natty, well, Nitty at the fire hall in Big River, these three seedlings, Strussero, So that's happening till 3 at the fire hall, three seedlings, and I make it a Big River First Nation. Ye got an somagaria at this stag or cigar notch, and he got to go to a magic then in Saskatoon or Regina. And not got to be clearing this evening, so we had to ask this one. And not so much got tag or sick. I go ahead low minus 2, and not got to be scared in Saskatoon or Regina. This stabina and not got to be scared. Could have been that to ask this one. I got to low minus 3, and he had to be scared notch. Oti wa tagi wit no kin asin sky pais to go hiti ki Black Lake Rim City Fondi lak tonight a few clouds we that they was go sick low minus 10 that the we speak staga ya ki that they was sick no mi chi toy to gan mano mi sente to no that to ki sga usan pu ki ta ba ta mano mo de de ti ske ska chi to ya but Stony Rapids Black Lake Rim City of Uranium City of Fond du Lac. You go in the Hut be not in a central region. Give them a central Tawa Hotakaya in the Larange, I'm Jewish Muinik or Kominanik, and maybe the sheep become Jewish Muinik. I need Timinis Wapus Sea Beastic, that is just south of Larange. And my goal is when a Churchill River does what say a Casaganagas, a Mustoso, a Pacapisamusuas, a Pisamusuas, a Casaganagas, a Kitiki. Turnney Dale, Mustashoba, as I can sort this up, I'm making to Creighton, Flim Flon. A few clouds tonight. We left the West Coast in low minus 2. So it was some like a bit of my to be a way to go matis, that's a quick, a quick, to higgy your golf with the gopu. And skiddy still with it, and taste a band with me no more. So I, he's not going to be mochi was now. Well, I, Kayago, I'm sick, man, I'm a guy, but I have to take that, I'm a good sick. I, and, I didn't mean it to do more than a much torture. He told the man, I'm a much torture. He told the man, I'm a much torture.

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1: 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Ida Masi Cho Don't Nigga MBC Dinohon Yorult I see David McIntyre who she is.

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1: From the National Newsroom of the Canadian Press, I'm David Augustine. Now that Canada has a new Governor General on the way, Mary Simon is reflecting on her nearly 5 years in the role.
2: The outgoing Governor General says she's proud of the chance she was given to pursue reconciliation one conversation at a time. Mary Simon became Canada's first Indigenous Governor General in July 2021. She says she saw herself as someone who could build bridges between people living in Canada and with the monarchy itself. As the coronation of King Charles approached, she helped organize meetings between the King and leaders of Canada's three national Indigenous organizations. Former Supreme Court Justice Louise Arbour is set to replace Simon June 8th. Jason White, The Canadian Press.
1: The federal government says a consular officer has arrived in the Canary Islands, where four Canadians on a cruise ship that was hit with a hantavirus outbreak are set to arrive this weekend. Chief Public Health Officer Dr. Joss Reimer says the four Canadians are not showing symptoms at this time.
3: I do want to note that we know this is a challenging time for them. I can only imagine what it would be like to be a passenger on board, not knowing if you've been exposed, nor when you might be able to come home.
1: Reimer also says three more Canadians, two from Alberta and one from Ontario, may have had contact on a flight with someone infected with hantavirus. Alberta Premier Danielle Smith says talks with Ottawa on a new pipeline agreement are moving in the right direction. After meeting Prime Minister Mark Carney in Ottawa, Smith said her confidence shifted from if to when a deal gets signed. The proposed agreement would set conditions for a future West Coast bitumen pipeline, and Smith says progress is urgently needed as separatist sentiment grows in Alberta. A constable with the Victoria Police Department has been charged with one count of sexual assault. Chief Constable Fiona Wilson says her department was first notified of the allegation in April 2025 and immediately engaged the West Shore RCMP as the police of jurisdiction.
4: As a result of the West Shore investigation, Vic PD has been informed that the BC Prosecution Service has approved one charge of sexual assault against Constable Chris Kayotis.
1: Wilson says the 31-year-old officer, who has been with the department since 2019, is entitled to the presumption of innocence, but acknowledges that such cases can shake the public's trust. And tens of thousands of students expecting to take their university finals are left in limbo after an apparent cyber attack targeted the popular assignment and grading hub, Canvas.
5: Several universities acknowledging the breach. Penn State now canceling some final exams. The University of Illinois postponing assignments and finals. Shiny Hunters is threatening to release the data May 12th unless it's paid an unspecified ransom. It claims it has several billions of private messages among students and teachers.
1: That was ABC's Sophie Flay reporting. This is the Canadian Press. In sports, former Blue Jays right-hander Alec Manoah worked the ninth inning in the LA Angels' 2-0 loss to Toronto. It was his first big league appearance in nearly 2 years. Manoah underwent elbow surgery in 2024 and didn't return to the major leagues last year. He signed with the Angels as a free agent in the offseason. Manoah says it's great to be back.
6: That was good, man. Felt like I debuted again. It's been a long time, so just good to go out there, pump some strikes, get a couple outs.
1: Manoah made his debut with the Blue Jays in 2021, spending parts of four seasons with the team. And the Carolina Hurricanes have a chance to complete the sweep when they play the Flyers in Philadelphia tonight in the second-round NHL playoff action. Carolina is a perfect 7-0 in the postseason after sweeping Ottawa in the first round. Elsewhere, the Colorado Avalanche look to take a commanding 3-0 lead in their second-round series against the Minnesota Wild. From the Canadian Press, I'm David Augustine.
7: Edorote salote de MBC den honni rot as ta honni no which is in hub ki was ki san den you as o che besne at ki hani sa tun chine ke edredesk aha kotini sa ditch 2 yan nathe ten rot as when an na so 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It sounds a Red Earth Cree Nation to Show Lake Cree Nation. It's quench as not this unto whom. Kunani Janil Yasan Prince Albert to Saskatoon. Grand Chief Brian Hardlot at do to Natari Esija Kolo Danakorasni, which give yours niha. To answer it to one neha, Taulisi. Ku Saskatchewan Public Safety Agency Aratu Tonena Son La Henry Latzen Neat Hinodoni Asi States of Emergency. Sons a ton loaded Dani Lassi Tun Seneca Asun, Beke Hill Panat It Husa Highway 165 Pine House of the Yanazen Brat Hasai Yusitensa. To Asi Beke Tuhil Pana Echanka Smooth Stone River Bridge. 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
1: 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Short hunting, whatever lassi. Yet said Nanoha, Desh Chago, Tazan Tu, so keeno you think quaint, don't kill the yas yak, although one end not on like others. Beats a alu, escape house and whatever. Brent Salberto ha, don't kill the yoat, deasi, house and like others. Beats a aluna, kicha, the lutan, whatever. Kusaskatoon to Regina, don't kill the yohat dias na, and a nakotan like other can beats a alu, so large other than one the lassi. Good temperatures no have a yoas tea and don't done it, des chads and deeds and some. Plus 4 thieves to brata, dazuts and it's easy, so tante chanazaga, canoelna, so keen it and so large and one the low thieves uts and it's easy, nakichavel, de chanazaga, canoelna. Thanks to which Collins bay nakots and one the lassi. Plus 2 thieves to brata, dazuts and it's easy, a so tante other lots in ake, none in aske de chanazaga, canoelna. Coach who hint hell as question is it hearts and sin. Things that you brought ha, say Jesus in his sea, so large idol, dead chanazaga, cruelna. So it which you got as question, tie jadols and on edels. Things that you brought ha, say Jesus in his sea, twinna, dead chanazaga, cruelna. North Battleford's and is kidney jadols and on edel, things that you brought a dazot in his sea, twinna so loud, in a get donna so la de chanazaga, cruelna. Flint plant great. So lads and one of the low things that you brought her does with an ill season, none in ask it don't see not get done in a so lad at Chenazaga, Canoelna. Saskatoons and so large adults and one of the things that you brought her say is with an ill season, so large adult at Chenazaga, Canoelna. Regina's and a so touch adults and one of the does with an ill season, touch adults in a salona at Chenazaga, Canoelna. Yorktons and touch adults and one of the low. Das wird sie nicht easy. 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Good tina down a temperature to yet e basin of the ice kisi. Environment Canada Badagare, a John MBC, Denahonike.
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1: El Dorote Solo de MBC de no near Ruth Asi, who see David McIntyre, who she jump Prince Alberto JRC, Quintan, another Seletas don't belast here. Janet Hina, World Indigenous Congress Confederacy Commissioners, Co. Dow DC, Welcote Yosa, Honi, then the Yasi Nesi, don't Zineke, Sony Anatli, Jimmy, Petrigayel, Janet Hina, Yola. Edri Tenole, Tajet Jay, World Indigenous Congress Confederacy of Commissioners.
4: They don't need la notara time. 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
1: Das sind eigentlich Klassozin. The countries need to be native.
4: It was in the Central America. There is the commissioners only, the high priests, the lamas, representatives of each territory. Because in that, but it's not a Nilesa. So it's about the Otalu, the Atuli, Perbazu. The U.S. has a deal on the internet daily and the Basamba Dales and the Lille. Go to Ashlisa Laulisi, Celia Lidenalki Balu, a Nano Chung to Paris, okay, Manuel Asi, a year Quanto assignate them.
1: Classic and Ote, then a dead line, South America or North America, or Anet Ela. Tla a sea, Yatide, Ali, Oyana, ain't he, then a dead line base?
4: That then is something I know. Talosi Dana, a equisit Central America base, the Bani Hilchui, Bani is to Clonella, there are no yards in the sea. Araliede, no lezu, the diamond zoo, emerald zoo, contessi, then il labara tela asa, ya contessi baba, canete, et den atalana, Gianu and Nanaka, then soon seen atalana on the ladder, trainer alda, the no laser alle, going conti Nanaka conti laza, I went to ba sen unita, canete, and to atala now lissi. And do better radi Ulisiga. Then it's not with anything on a nanaga. So quick or shell ye, directly shell ye lilla. It's a danis under a chanwan nanaga conti lilla. 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He is a son cousin, Uncle Jauntila, he is going to banana stragarasi, Nessia, Tantanda, Wananaga, the Contilinus, and Nisidana. Saradini, then a sign, Palhut Kutu, Bequan, Salted, and Kutu, and then you know the higher in line. It's a red, but it's a ranini. Don't tell us, and then I'll say, it's gonna be a tail until no garden down the sea.
1: Then I held not, however, like Jolla Janu, Nunnetson, queer, you're not scattered, Nunnetson, two a Johns in Neil, Ede. 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
1: Countries, you and the Natayan Hinila, the Niat Hinohunt, Ani, Undrip, that Dinila, quote, hot ina hotire, United Nations Rights of Indigenous Peoples. It is Bazi by a two, Yotasi, Niatina Hija.
4: Aye, there you see, I held Kanda. Eh, Nisi, so much other Sagaya, Nani Edna Stanley. Who kaza? As you tend to do. Cousin Athia, Amazon, Cousin Catra, Sage, neither on that. Oba heart is the business and declaration. A declaration, so you need a Nathi, Jandana, how you're in law, the Prince Albert or two, is a sign US or two, sign France or two, sign England or two, sign Hungary or two. A cousin Neil, yeah, the no heart, this human rights to legal system. Asahi in la, he done a beat here, than to Dorel E. Conduva by declaration, the Tisnander. Good John, real son is on, no ananaga. Are you done soon, Sintra the Yanni? Go said Donald Danilaza. Then Adani, the new treaty, Naratke Dani, the new Nana Dani, the new the Bani Hilchu Dani, then the Conti Basile, la Vichala Nigala, their culture, their tradition, be at Higao, Conti Siga, Resiniza, Quite Nigotani, the Nilaza, a year Tiste, Tiste, Sederikete, Kuta the Ban Treaty, Stolidani, the new Bani Hilchu Dani, the West Grip, Galtane Niholiniza, a Tanzea Scrib Nidanga. Who treated us on Tilil and eat a Nazarat at his zoid is not tell ya. I am clear on an Algeria. Come back at Lantu, non a she nationalia, it's a nanu are going to knee or no Tarat on his anuni. Could the one not go the notes and last Nila, a still a note take a Dorelia. I could it's uncontented.
1: El tiari niat o sandra besk ai januani in delia dar el kai o a el ti hayan el tiat o tosa kuya adri hot the ta ho ine at hinunt on the declaration rights of indigenous peoples benik esilin in canada beshona no australia tasi denedit kinate dia ratata ni den na tup kon el khadu ho ine at hipasi
4: to ta yene re ni chaunala that That says I had done a circuit at the Danel Kittel Hadani than I used to skin at the holding is it. Chadanaka transparency than Benon at Hagar no Nettingar is out is a transparency. Go ye down to Esnilian is a etinny the yaka teller at Ilala. A sultad yat hidai, chorusin da jankani, and nisagana at ki. A yat hidai in Darunida, betting or seon, new at ki. Central American Indigenous, Australian Indigenous, New Zealand Indigenous, are you? Conti Danel, Sela Dala Najala, Conti Ubala Lasnania, as a Nanak Nuni, Webman like the Nundi Dana, Edina Sadalana, Nuan Nanaka Dana, Isadan El Jeroto, the Denogara, a Sadala Nilasana Goldi, Totti, Edinusi Daganan, Tea, Viscanana, another Viscanan, a Dilikazo, Tia. Hestavaza, good on school line to Donald Transi. The education done is in Nubia at Kigger Elnissi, Nidani Tila, good on Hunt Ilse Asconetina. I call it another with Lanoha, no said, the Sia Darunia dealers. The Hansenica, the welfare, the Dabadano, that are the Athens and Nohambegant, are they really good in Nedani Yare, at Laraniha. No scanners of cars, Sandan Liajala. Taranea is a quick one to Bazarati. With last night, Central America, Sequi, Tinchalan, Dushelly, Badan, Ni, not Tanda, Badan, it's years to Nettin, as to Nedantin, to Slin, at Telegos, and Nani Shelly. I see the re, beget the Nashjanis, Sierra Stan Ellis, Edney, so Rekea, contours in the old and begin a stern.
1: I had heated another Yante at Kihilini, Doctrine of Discovery, Quirti, Yatkinade, the Pope, Yatkinuni, Asni, a Bagantohoti, Yatkide, a Doctrine of Discovery.
4: A doctor discovered that a young Agazaradilla, Sanko Yunch and La Yun Nanaka, than a Daria, the Sinik and Nidayella. Hey, no, ni tanegana dilela, kozin tanate de tanegana dilela. spotlight dan elai da discovering in Delhi. The zinu had not on at how the zinu had need to, cause it's in the Central America the need to a Joe. I didn't need to that see but sadly carat on the la. I had to horn a young boti. Colo to balatale tare este seat like an eight dire. Este seek an eight dire sa no how senuzo a colanda. Who want to let there? Estarland.
1: At he bazi, doctor and discovery. Not down, yet yet I leha, a so yet the anto.
4: Not danza, question he grants in Londaza. At least bazi de Nadanel Nandala. Count a colonel need a commissioner's daily, boiled New Holland. I don't do a travel lissy, no nilons and a nat keeping it at lissy. E yeroisni ko ida nat ki danli ma la danil on da indigenous tana e da school line de kanti yeroisna da ye a human rights Geneva to New York human rights UN e yeroisna da te boy den
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4: 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Machine the whole soul living with Tora Elis. Nanu Tarada, Yahanin Laz, Pekay, Kalu, Yaked Dalla, Nudia, go on till the day at the Nushi de Gansani Dere, Nantia Abbe Yazu, Beskel Kazis, Tunetina, Conestan.
1: I've seen Nissin Don Zenega, so many I'm Jimmy Basiton, Neresis in Don Zenega.
4: See the mercy and stand that Noel Nereski, salute him and none of the hours in this. Sethi another understand and the Godaba. See you like again or style on that cause he has not had an accord as a lot in the dance on the beneath only the second year your cousin a la now colors on the stanty who want to lead there Tony need to see this at the need and do done and then go to us and there's this another poor red needles and clue or shave gets in there then they need what thing they because it's all this there you didn't think orders Tinulsin no itu luar saja ni tuan. No nisut saya cara beri kere no awdar itu kandas. Konsi anda.
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2: 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The second is $3,000 and 52 numbers or less. The two-up blackout jackpot is $4,000 and 51 numbers or less.

0: 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The two-up blackout jackpot is $4,000 in 51 numbers or less.
1: 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The second is $3,000 in 52 numbers or less. The two-up blackout jackpot is $4,000 in 51 numbers or less.
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I'd like to thank Voices of the North for having me. My late Uncle Josh was here one time and made me want to check it out. And I'd like to thank Goodfish Chief and Council, Goodfish Health Center, my mom, Rainy Craig Houle, and my auntie Joyce Houle, getting me home, and my shotgun rider, and my baby. I love you.

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1: From the National Newsroom of the Canadian Press, I'm Naira Ahmed. 10 Canadians are now connected to a hantavirus outbreak that began on a polar expedition cruise. Federal officials report 3 people, 2 from Alberta and 1 from Ontario, may have had contact on a flight with someone infected. Canada's chief public health officer says the overall risk to the general population in connection with this outbreak of the hantavirus is low. Onward spread within Canada is not expected, even if an infected individual were to arrive here. Meanwhile, Canada is doubling down on its work to reunite Ukrainian children stolen by Russia. Foreign Affairs Minister Anita Anand says Ottawa has been working with not just allies, but also countries such as Qatar to reunify 2,000 children taken by Russian officials since the full-scale invasion of Ukraine in 2022. She says it's crucial for the future of Ukraine to return children from forced adoption where they are indoctrinated and made to speak Russian. Anand is co-chairing a Monday coalition meeting in Brussels, where she said countries will discuss how new funding can help alleviate problems in identifying and contacting abducted children. The Ontario Liberals are picking a by-election candidate in a heated race. While nomination races don't often generate a lot of attention outside the party, today's in the riding of Scarborough Southwest marks the clear first test for one leadership hopeful. Liberal MP Nate Erskine-Smith has made no secret of wanting to run a second time for the leadership of the Ontario Liberal Party. He previously ran for the post in 2023 in a contest that ultimately saw him come second to Bonnie Crombie. But after she resigned earlier this year, the job is now vacant once again. Governor General Mary Simon saw herself as someone who could build bridges between people living in Canada and with the
2: Celebrating 40 years of putting Fords on the Saskatchewan landscape, we're chatting with Ted Neighbor from Neighbor Ford in Shelbrook. Ted, happy anniversary. 40 years. That's awesome this year.
3: Hey, thanks, Ken. 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
2: The Makwasagayakon First Nation 40th Annual Powwow in Loon Lake coming up May 15th to 17th. 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

0: In sah kwen bazi ut elisin, hore lyon o hal isin, whole nation, se kwi, beti kwi helnate hone lyen lide, ka sisu rasi, tlantra tank o lyon, si trust yel yastiha, bet suneto, bet sieto, bank ieto, be eto, si tlantra dene ganane ezeri, community member, eyer narut edia, caregivers, se kwi ho et nisa, beti new. 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You beg a coast yards in a soon MLTC Child and Family Services, but the neo T 306-236-8287. 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
6: You will go to a place where the grass grows on the water, and that's where you'll build your home.
7: Timothy Smoke has heard this prophecy their whole life. The one about how the Anishinaabe came to build their homes around Minomon.
6: One of the oldest stories that we've ever heard from Minomon is how it was gifted to the Anishinaabe. Our people were starving. It was almost at the time of like a deep freeze. And through that, people call it revelation or prophecy. But there was a helper, we call him a trickster.
7: That trickster shared the secrets of Minomon, or wild rice. They gave directions on where to find it and how to prepare this source of nourishment. The long, slender, dark brown grain that grows on the water was a lifeline for the people.
6: And that story is so old that many nations have heard that story and shared that story. Even ones in like Minnesota or even in the States, they share the same story of that connection of like how Minomon was a gift to us through creation, right? And like for us to survive, we had to travel. We had to go to find this place. And then if you look at the Alderville First Nation flag, you'll see like on that canoe, yes, there is the turtle's back. Then you'll see two rice harvesters sitting there harvesting wild rice. Like how pivotal that is to our community, right? We know it's not just like contemporary, it is generational.
7: As a wild rice harvester, Timothy holds a rare responsibility.

0: its ability. Harvesters are few and far between. Timothy knows that it's important to pick it up and pass it on, because their elders taught them that as long as one person knows, then we will all know.
1: It is our ancestors. It is the oldest thing before us.
0: Sego, Tansi, Uju, hello. This is Unreserved. I'm Phelan Johnson, in for Rosanna Deerchild. Timothy Smoke knew that they wanted to become a wild rice harvester after they were drawn by its rich, earthy aroma.
1: Those who know the smell of roasted wild rice, it is like medicine to you.
0: Now they harvest and teach about this staple food in Alderville First Nation, a practice maintained for generations.
1: If you ever sit in a canoe with wild rice, you're sitting in a place where your ancestors sat.
0: Plus, ever heard of a clam garden? Western science only started talking about them in the 1990s, but coastal indigenous people have cared for these biodiverse wonders for millennia.
2: One of the clam gardens that I've worked on is over 4,000 years old, and they've been maintained by our ancestors almost continuously.
0: Sky Augustine is leading a clam garden restoration along the West Coast. And Saya Masu is growing a kelp forest for his nation.
3: We are growing kelp to transplant into the wild.
0: This water wilderness is the perfect home for herring and their eggs, or roe.
3: Oh, roe on kelp is so yummy. I know all of our members are asking and wishing for us to deliver some roe on kelp to them, and that's what I hope for in coming years.
0: Today, Indigenous communities that are revitalizing traditional aquaculture rooted in ancestral knowledge to cultivate new life on the waters. In Anishinaabe Mohan, wild rice is called manomin, which means the good berry. Timothy Smoke gathers it each season near Alderville First Nation, the same way their ancestors did for generations. For Timothy, this isn't a pastime, it's a birthright. It's how they feed their family, reconnect with the land, and live out teachings passed down by elders. Each push of the canoe through the slow-moving water and each grain collected is part of a larger relationship, one rooted in care, reciprocity, and survival. Here's Timothy's conversation with Rosanna Deerchild.
4: So when did you start harvesting manomin?
1: Actively, independently myself, as an adult, last 12 years. So when I became a father, it's like, okay, start actively doing this myself. But to say where I originally started, I mean, as a child, right? I mean, growing up in Alderville, my aunts and my uncles and my extended family, they were always harvesting wild rice, right? So it was something I was always exposed to, even as I went through my adolescence, even into my teens, and as I'm an adult now, right? So
4: really, there's no start or finish, right?
1: Right, yeah, exactly.
4: And why did you want to, you know, get involved in harvesting wild rice or manomin?
1: Well, in our area, it's a really sought out, rare responsibility. You hear people, they say they're hunters, they're fishermen, they're anglers, but then there's wild rice harvesters, and they're far and few between, and there's not enough people doing it, for one. So as I got older and into my mid-20s, you start to see, like, the older ones are getting older, to be honest, right? They're getting kind of not retiring, but they're not as agile as they'd like to be. They need the help, right? So as I started picking it up, started realizing that half the work is me going out and pulling my uncles through the rice, right? So from there, yes, it's a responsibility, but also it's like to realize that we have a food source that's so close to us, but so true to us as well, right? I remember going out specifically, I think in 2016, and I remember one older lady saying, like, well, as long as Tim knows where it is, then we're okay. I was like, that's a lot of responsibility, but also knowing that, like, if as long as one person knows, then we'll know.
4: Mm-hmm. Yeah, absolutely. Now, I understand that wild rice is quite a long process, you know, in terms of preparing it. Can you describe a little bit of the process of harvesting and then preparing the wild rice?
1: You have two different processes right there, right? That harvesting process, as much as you can say, go out in your canoe and start gathering, that monitoring process really starts like end of June, even as early as May, because we're having to check those waterways to see if how high the water is, if there's any impacts in those waterbeds. And then through that change of season, say towards early summer, we start to see that grass grow in the water. And that's how we know, it's almost like a green mat across the waters. And that's how we know the rice is actually relatively healthy. Through that, then we monitor till, let's say, mid-August to end of August. We start to see it stand up. We actually start to see it flowering. So a lot of people think that wild rice just naturally stands tall, but it goes through this progression, right? Through that progression, it starts to ripen. And then we start to see these green, maybe dark, almost black kernel, rice kernel. And you'll see the purple flowers that come with it as well. And then through that, that's when we harvest. So we bring our canoe through, offer our tobacco, offer our samaw, but also we make sure we go through and check those rice beds to actually make sure that they're actually ripening at the, you know, an accurate and proper stage, right? And if there are some that are not ready to harvest, we make sure we just mark it or flag it so that maybe in a few days it will be ripened, right? Like, it's not like we just go in one day and that's it. Like, it's a continual process over 3-4 days, right? Mm-hmm. And then you have the processing. Some people may have different styles of doing it, but for us, after the canoe, what we do is we take that rice and we soak it for 4 or 5 days, give or take. What that does is, I've said this to others and it might seem a little bit mean and inconsiderate, but bugs love wild rice just as much as we do. So mm-hmm. we have to choke out those bugs, because if we don't, whatever you harvest will be like diminished. It'll be like maybe a tenth of what you actually harvest, because bugs will eat it, even if it's underwater, right? So you have to like continuously choke them out. Through that, there's a 5-day drying process that I follow. And then through that, then it's when we roast, we parch, we dance, and then we winnow that rice. And that can take for like, depends on your gathering. It can be done over a day, over 2 days, over a week. You want to get it done before the winter comes, right? So,
4: yeah. Yeah. When you're harvesting the rice, when you're out there in your canoes, how are you harvesting it?
1: There's a method that we call thrashing or knocking. We have our ricing sticks. People call them knockers. But what we do is when we're in our canoe, say I'm in the back, I have someone in the front, they're pulling. They're pulling me through. When I'm in the back, I'm taking, say, my left hand, I'm bringing my arm across to those standing reeds, and I'm bringing that stalk over. And with my right hand, it's like a brush or a thrash, right? And what that does is it sends all that rice right in the canoe. Majority speaking, it does. But there are times where it'll reseed itself. There's been times where, jokingly, when we actually do that knocking and thrashing, with my brother specifically, it's kind of fun, where you actually can hit the person you're paddling with. They definitely feel it. I call it Anishinaabe acupuncture, because it kind of just hooks them, right? But it's fun, and it makes the work more gentle, right? Because as much as you can romanticize the idea of harvesting wild rice, it is work, right? So it's not something to take so lightly.
4: And then the other process of preparing it, so you're taking it, and what is it looking at? What am I looking at? Because, you know, when I think of wild rice, I'm thinking of those little, you know, dark seeds, and, you know, but it takes a while to get there.
1: Yeah, it takes a very thorough process to get there. You're basically looking at like a green kernel with like rice chaff. So it can, like, as the kernel can look maybe say 1/2 inch to 1 inch long, that chaff that surrounds it is probably about 2 inches, right? It literally looks like a seed, and like with the little tail on the end of it as well. And it's green, it's not exactly fully ripened yet. But then through that roasting process, that's where you start to dehydrate the seed and actually start to see that black kernel or that dark kernel that most would be common to see, right?
4: Mm-hmm. And so you're going to take all of that off. You said something earlier that caught my attention.

0: non-Indigenous guys, like, you dance the rice? I was like, yeah, like, I'll show you. I'll bring you over and show you, because in my backyard, it looks like a horse stable, but it's like I have a frame built so that I can actually dance my rice and actually relax while I'm doing it. There's the roasting part where we roast the rice. It dehydrates it. Also, it loosens it from that kernel. And then through that, we go to the dancing process. So, like, I have dug pits in my backyard where I put on my moccasins, and I'll lay a tarp down. And then in that little bowl, that little hole, that's where I'll put the rice. And then for, like, say, a handful of rice that we've parched, it'll take about a half hour to actually dance it out. And through that, you can kind of hear it releasing from the chaff, right? And through that, like, you start to lift that chaff up, and you can actually see the seed sitting at the bottom, right? Very gentle way of processing it. As much as it sounds like you're stepping on it, you're not. You're actually providing a little bit of how do I say it? That removal, right? It's gentle, right? So, yeah, from that, yeah, there's the winnowing process as well, which is another step. See, you may have seen people taking large sheets of, like, canvas or blankets and, like, throwing it up to the wind. I don't like to lose my rice, because you can, like, you gotta trust your people, your family. You can start family arguments over this, right? But it's like knowing you want to make sure that seed actually stays with you, for make you don't want to waste it, essentially. What I do is I'll take winnowing trays, like little trays, about 7 feet, 7 inches by 7 inches, like a rectangle. Some people use birch bark, some people even use pie plates, whatever works, right? And what we do is we slowly winnow to the wind. And as that chaff blows, that seed actually drops back into our dancing spot, essentially, right? So
1: What a beautiful process.
0: it's very beautiful. And, like, it's as much as we talk about, like, it can be hard work, like, there's community gathering and family gathering and sharing in that time, right? Yeah.
1: Do you ever wonder how did our ancestors figure that out?
0: Well, like, before the parching process, dancing was always the process, right? It was always there. It would be dried for several days. That dancing process was the most pivotal process in processing it, right? So
1: Indigenous people, we like to
0: that's today.
1: dance.
0: Yeah, that's it. Like, just you dance for anything. For rice, you dance for it. Yeah.
1: Absolutely. And so what do you do once you've harvested, you've prepared it, you've danced it, you've winnowed? What do you do with the rice that you harvest?
0: So what I have when I'm finished with the dried rice, what I do is I'm looking at it right now in my kitchen. I have this big birch bark basket. It's like a container, old style Rubbermaid. Not kidding, but it's like old style. It's a container, giant container, and, like, that's all my rice for the year. What I put in there is for, like, weekly eating, but then also I have some that I put aside for family, for, like, my mother or my brothers or whoever needs it, right? Because it's something that you probably could go buy it. You can go buy it, but it's different when you can actually share it from your own, and there's more value in that, right? There's even a different taste.
1: What are some of the challenges that you and other Indigenous people who practice this currently face when they're exercising their right to harvest wild rice?
0: It's really about how do I want, well, you're talking about colonial impacts, right? You wouldn't think, but it's very real that when we go to these rice beds, there's, like, private dockage that is the barrier to these rice beds, right? Like, before, private land and trailer parks and cottages, essentially, we had full access, and we knew when to go to these rice beds when they were ready, right? But we've had to build relations, but also look at the hurdles that we've have to face to access these beds, because some of the rice beds are occupied by cottagers, and sometimes we don't feel safe. So, like, it changes our relationship with that rice bed. Like, there's a plant there that's older than us. So understanding, like, having access to that and being able to embrace that ecosystem, essentially, for us, like, I don't mind going through those spaces and creating a channel with my canoe to ensure that those people have safe access to their waterway, right? But it's all in conversation, right? That gives you a glimpse anyways, right?
1: So access through private land to the water is, you know, can be a little challenging for sure. But in terms of, you know, food sovereignty, indigenous food sovereignty, what role does

0: Wild Rice play in that situation?
1: Well, in my own community, like for Wild Rice, I mean, it is next to gold. It is like the most, like, yeah, you can have wild game, you can have caviar, but like also Manoman is different. Manoman is its own existence. Like how far that sea goes back for us, like when we talk about like food sovereignty, like it is our dictator of sovereignty, if anything. Like we base our lives around these seasons for a reason, and Manoman is pivotal to that, right? In the last 10 years I've seen a resurgence of wild rice harvesters, people who want to know and learn. And it's one of those practices that you can't really learn in a textbook.
0: Mm-hmm. So in terms of resurgence, where is that coming from? Who is leading that and who is involved?
1: I will name drop one main person in Southern Ontario. And it's not me. It's Jeff Beaver from Alderville First Nation. He's done a lot of work over the last, I'll say 30 years, but I'll say his whole life, really, because it's something he's always done, is monitor wild rice in Southern Ontario. I would say wild rice would probably not be where it is if it wasn't for him. He was one of my mentors. He's a good friend. If you have one person that can pick that knowledge up and carry it, like how much that can do for others, right?
0: Yeah. And why did you want to pick it up and carry it beyond this idea that your people have been doing this for millennia? What was your reason? What was your moment that you wanted to pick that seed, dance that seed, minnow that seed, and share it?
1: There's not one reason, but after like I've started harvesting and processing myself, when I finished that process, there was a smell that just stuck with me. And if like those who know the smell of roasted wild rice, it is like medicine to you, right? So like through that, it's like that's the feeling and that's that smell and connection that I want. Because to go farther back, it might seem like a far out thought, but to think that was a smell that your ancestors had or had smelled. And even go farther back, even when, like if you ever sit in a canoe with wild rice, you're sitting in a place where your ancestors sat. To visit a place like that, how easily we can get distracted in the world, but something so simple as visiting the places where your ancestors sat, something anyone can do, but it's just doing it, right? That's why I do it.
0: Mm.
1: Yeah.
0: And if you could, you know, see through the eyes of your future, you know, descendants, what do you hope that they will do in terms of carrying this forward?
1: I hope that they will protect it, but also help it flourish the way it was intended to, because Southern Ontario used to be the hotbed for wild rice. Where Rice Lake is, if anyone knows there, if you know where Rice Lake is and on Southern Ontario, it was like downtown for Indigenous people, right? Because of the wild rice that sat in that lake, right? So the dream and the hope is that like we have that much rice. You know, it might not happen in my lifetime, but there's always hope.
0: Mm. Well, thank you so much for your time today, Timothy.
1: Thank you. Glad to share. Miigwech.
2: Timothy Smoke is Anishinaabe. They are a knowledge holder and firekeeper from Alderville First Nation. This is Unreserved on CBC Radio 1, Sirius XM, U.S. Public Radio, and Native Voice 1. I'm Phelan Johnson. Gardening is a pastime many of us enjoy. You get some soil, plant some seeds, maybe put some edging stones around it to keep the plants secure, and with some love and tender care, something grows. Now, replace that edging with boulders and the soil with seawater, and you have a clam garden. Indigenous people along the Pacific coast have used this technique to slow the ocean tide and create ideal conditions for clams. And if the ocean is a garden, then Sky Augustine is a gardener.
3: We restored two ancestral walled beaches. One of them is over 824 meters long, and we restored over 200 meters of the rock wall there so far. And the other is about 100 meters long, and so we restored the entirety of that rock wall.
2: In a few minutes, Sky Augustine tells us how the return of clam gardens feed body and spirit along the West Coast. But first, water is life is something our ancestors have always known. They probably didn't use words like aquaculture or aqua farming. Instead, they listened to the land and the waters they've lived on since time immemorial. They developed a relationship and learned how it would sustain their people. Today, rooted in that knowledge, a new generation is strengthening and revitalizing community through aquaculture. Siamasu is from a small village on the west coast of British Columbia. His community has been there for over 10,000 years, taking care of its lush old-growth forests, salmon, and herring populations. Kelp was once a dynamic part of this ecosystem, but it's now on the decline. Saya is the Lands and Resources Director for the Clalkwit First Nation. His work to reestablish balance to the area's ecosystem spans decades, and kelp is an important part of this. He spoke with Rosanna in April.
4: It's an honor to be here to share this story with you.
0: Tell me about Opetsit Village. What does the name mean?
4: It's written Opetsit, but it's Opetsit. Actually pronounced properly Hupetsit. And the root word is Hupath in the Nuchanoth language. And Hupath means sun and moon in our language. So it translates to mean the place where the sun and moon always shine, which is quite true. It's got a mountain in behind to protect it, and it's south-facing. And in the summer, when all the fog comes in, all the fog hangs on all the islands in the peninsula while Opetsit is sitting in sunshine.
0: Amazing.
4: It's a wonderful place.
0: That sounds magical.
4: Certainly.
0: And how would you describe your village and the land that surrounds it?
4: It's our capital city. It's been there for 10,000 years for continuous occupation. It's got under a couple hundred people that live there. You can only access it by boat. And the Tlokwit Nation's homeland, its traditional territory, encompasses Vancouver Island's largest lakes, freshwater lakes, and two other watersheds in the island of Mears Island. And a good portion of our territory has been protected and prevented from deforestation. So we have really lush old growth forests, really clean drinking water. It's an amazing place.
0: It does sound amazing. And what role does kelp play in your community?
4: Well, kelp used to be much more abundant in our ancestors' time. The hunting of the sea otter for the fur trade decimated the otter populations. And that led to a proliferation of urchin, sea urchin, and they consume sea kelp. So a lot of our kelp forests have disappeared, and they're in a state of recovery still. And it's an important part of our ecosystem because kelp is a place where herring spawn. And so without the kelp forest, it negatively impacts so many different species.
0: And for people who might not have seen kelp, like this landlocked indigeni, what can you tell us about where it grows and what does it look like and all that neat stuff?
4: Yeah. Sure. Yeah. Well, kelp is, it grows from the ocean floor. It likes to have access to sunlight, and it grows really fast, like sometimes a whole meter in a day when the time and temperature is right. And it grows from the floor, ocean floor upwards, reaching to the surface. So it's like a copper colored plant, rather thick, maybe the thickness of my pinky in a cylinder tube going up. And to the top of the plant is a bulb that is filled with air. And that is what is helping this plant grow to float to the top of the water and the ocean. And then it spans a nice big long tendril, a long feathery tendril that's on the surface. And that's collecting sunlight and ultraviolets and feeding the plant with sunlight once it reaches the top and starts to grow those long tendrils. And so a kelp forest can be a big soupy, acres of just soupy kelp tendrils. It's actually, if you're swimming in it, it's really hard. You can get really tangled in kelp.
0: Yeah, I'd imagine so. Like being stuck in a big bowl of noodles.
4: Yeah, exactly. That's a really good way of putting it.
0: And what does it need to grow besides obviously sunlight? What conditions are optimal?
4: Well, it's it's, you know, you can't have steep terrain that just plummets straight down into the ocean. We do need shoreline. It anchors itself to the ocean floor in rocks, so it's not growing in sand. And then temperature and length of day, daylight will help it achieve that growth rate that I was describing. Mm-hmm. However, the plant can thrive through all four seasons.
0: Amazing. And, you know, as we know, all life is connected. What does kelp do, you know, to help its own ecosystem? What then does it mm-hmm. go off into the web?
4: Yeah, that's a really good question, Rosanna. It's hard not, you know, when we talk about interconnectedness of everything as First Nation people, it's hard not to talk about so many different species when we just want to talk about one.
0: Yeah.
4: You know, if there was core samples of our old growth trees taken a couple decades ago, and it had shown that 33% of the DNA in our old growth trees was salmon DNA. So that's bears and eagles bringing it up into the trees and dropping them. And that's what led to the proliferation of our great forests. Well, salmon also need a kelp forest. They'll hug the shoreline all the way up to Haida Gwaii and grow up there for 3 to 4 years. But on their migration route, they need this kelp forest to hide and thrive in as well. We talk about salmon as a key species. Well, herring is also a key species. Nushanoth people, if you were to ask how to best manage the ocean resources, and you want to ask the society that's been here for 10,000 years, Nunchanoth people would say, we don't commercially harvest herring. They spawn 3 or 4 times in their lifetime. So why would you kill and harvest those herring? We actually would only harvest the eggs that spawn onto kelp. And so each of the adult herring is the herring that teaches the new eggs that are born. They're the adults that teach them how to come back to spawn on the kelp. They're not like salmon, which have like magnetic sensors in their brain to tell them exactly which puddle they spawned in when they were a baby. Herring actually just follow the adults. So if you're out there harvesting and killing all the adult herring, you're actually really impacting the herring fishery. So Nunchanoth people didn't harvest herring on an aggressive manner like that, because herring go to feed the Chinook salmon, which is a species that literally just goes out and comes back and returns to the river for you to consume. And that herring goes out to feed the whales. And when one whale can feed your entire nation, we were developing management systems to cater to abundance, to live in abundance, where our people would harvest all summer and the chiefs would collect their tithe and pieces and preserve the salmon and preserve the berries. In our potlatch laws were such that our chiefs were required to give that away at potlatches in the winter. The more a chief could give away, the greater the chief would be. Mm. Our society laws that the most powerful are there to take care of the weakest. And all of this, when we talk about otters and kelp and herring and cedar trees and salmon and whales, it's just all interconnected. And it's actually just a really beautiful network and a way to manage the land to lead to a place where we're all thriving.
0: Mm. Wow, that is such a fragile. If one of those things, you know, goes into decline or is interrupted, then it affects the whole web, as it were. And so what is your community doing to, you know, help with kelp restoration? Kelpstoration?
4: Yeah, kelpstoration. That's what it is we are growing kelp to transplant into the wild, which is hard to do because the kelp has to grow and attach to a rock. So what we have is a rather innovative project. It's never been done in BC. It's been done in Oregon, I believe. But we anchor 2 blocks down in the ocean and span a line of rope between the 2 anchors on the ocean floor. There's buoys that are attached to that line to float the line off the ocean floor, because we're going to, in the rope that is floating now off the ocean floor, we're attaching rocks that have been with an elastic band. We have a seed of kelp that's attached to the rock, and then that rock is suspended on this line that is suspended off the ocean floor. And then it'll take about 3 months for the kelp to grow before we can take that rock off the suspended line and throw it in the ocean where it's appropriate habitat for it, where it'll have the sunlight. Hopefully it'll take its roots off the rock or in and grow into the rocks on the shoreline, and then hopefully that will allow it to germinate and foster some wild kelp fields of our own again.
0: That is so cool. Where did you find or discover or come up with this idea?
4: I'm grateful to have great partnerships in Redfish Restoration Society, and they have a good team of biologists, and we've been partnering on restoring rivers, repairing broken river systems that were broken from logging in the 50s, 60s, 70s. And so we have a good team of biologists and restoration experts that are always looking for the best way, the most innovative ways to return our territories to abundance. And then our great partners were like, hey, we should try this. Would you like to? And I was like, of course. So we have an aquaculture tenure. We have a license from DFO called a license to grow, which is an aquaculture license. And we're not growing anything for market. We're just literally just growing something and then transplanting it to the wild to help accelerate the recovery.
0: And so how is it going? Where are you in the process right now?
4: We are a couple months away from our first release of wild kelp. So they've been growing about a month and a half or so. So we still have another month and a half before we can try this out.
0: Yeah. Are you excited? How are you feeling about it right now?
4: I'm optimistic. I think I think we can have a successful transplant. And I think time will tell if where we've released it in a couple of years, we see a little field of kelp. That's going to be the true test. Yeah. But I'm optimistic that with good intention and best practices, we're going to achieve that.
0: Clearly you're excited and optimistic, as you say. What does, you know, what would that success mean to you personally?
4: For me, it's about being able to consume some spawn on kelp from herring. Our nation hasn't had our own spawn on kelp. In the 30 years I've been home as manager, we've never harvested our own spawn on kelp out of our own waters. Herring come in and they get to their spawning grounds and eelgrass beds. The males start to trigger the females to release eggs. It's just a big cloud of eggs and milt, and that's the nature of how they procreate. The eggs float and they become fertilized and they become really sticky onto eelgrass and kelp. And New Channel people would float our own buoys in with branches, or you could harvest wild kelp and float that in, and then you go capture your buoy and pull out a big harvest of rowan kelp.
0: Wow.
4: Or rowan hemlock boughs. But rowan kelp is tastier when you use rowan spruce branches or hemlock boughs. You get a little bit of a lemony taste from the branches, like a little bit of that citrusy. So the kelp one, you can just bite right through and consume the kelp, whereas the branch, you have to like pull all the eggs off and get the pine needles away from your dinner. So it's really nice to have kelp as a way to harvest.
0: So the kelp would be what, like the vegetable side or the salad?
4: Yeah. Yes. Yeah, it becomes like a kelpy lettuce with eggs on both sides of
0: wow.
4: it.
0: Wow.
4: Roe on kelp is so yummy. It is just a real treat to have. And I know all of our members are asking and wishing for us to deliver some roe on kelp to them. And that's what I hope for in coming years.
0: Sign me up.
4: Mm-hmm. Yeah. Yes, it's delicious. A little bit of boil it up for just a brief few minutes in some butter, even salt and pepper. Delicious.
0: Why do you think it's important that Indigenous communities, you know, lead this restoration of not just kelp, but of the ecosystem?
4: Well, this one's pretty obvious to me as the society that understands the system better than Department of Fisheries and Oceans in Ottawa. We've encountered so many examples where British Columbia and Canada have walked away, turned a blind eye to management, turned a blind eye to broken rivers, literally this river that we've been restoring was logged in the 50s, 60s, and 70s. And so for, you know, in the last 40 years, BC was ignorant to how many fish are dying annually. And only through us caring as a nation that our grandchildren have to inherit these fisheries were we investing in with our partnerships and fundraising and grant writing to rebuild and restore that river. So the same would go for our kelp forests. If we know that they're an integral part of our ecosystem and management, then we're gonna take that on as a nation to try and get us back to a system of abundance.
0: Yeah. Well, thank you so much for your time today.
4: Thank you as well. Thanks for your interest, and it's lovely to meet you. Thank you so much.
2: Saya Masu is the Lands and Resources Director for the Clalkwit First Nation. 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I'm Phelan Johnson. Today, how Indigenous people are strengthening community through aquaculture. Skye Augustine grew up around the ocean. She heard stories about clam digging, but it wasn't until she was in her late teens that she started to learn about clam gardens and about how her nation and nations up and down the West Coast have been cultivating clams for millennia, until their aquaculture tradition was disrupted. For almost 20 years, Skye has been working hard to bring clam gardens back to the coast. Skye is a member of the Chemainus Nation. She's an assistant professor with the Center for Indigenous Fisheries at the University of British Columbia. Here's her conversation with Rosanna.
0: So first of all, what is a clam garden?
3: A clam garden is a beach that has been modified to grow lots of clams. And so they're characterized by a rock wall at the very low tide line, and that rock wall shifts the slope of the beach. And so instead of it being steep, the lowest part of the beach is higher and the highest part of the beach is lower. And that expands the area for clams to grow. And it also creates conditions so that they grow more quickly and that they are more likely to survive.
0: Mm. And how long have clam gardens been around for?
3: One of the clam gardens that I've worked on is over 4,000 years old. And it could be as old as 4,500 years old. And this clam garden has lived through rising sea levels and continues to be harvested today.
0: Wow.
3: And yeah, they've been maintained by our ancestors almost continuously.
0: So help me picture this. I'm seeing a wall, and then is it just covered in clams, or... I'm picturing like a Stonehenge sort of situation here. What am I looking at?
3: So if you were gardening in your backyard and you lived on a slope, you might build a wall to hold in some of the soil that would flatten the space behind it where you would grow all your vegetables. It's very much the same idea, but on our beaches.
0: Ah, okay. Got it.
3: So we have a rock wall at the low tide line, and then there is a sediment flat, a terrace behind it, and it's in that terrace that you get clams growing.
0: Very cool. And what disrupted the maintenance of these clam gardens?
3: You know, people stopped being able to access the clam garden, some clam gardens. The knowledge of how and why in some families was lost or reduced through residential schools. And then there was really heavy commercial clam fisheries that depleted a lot of the clam populations through the region. So it made it a lot less effective, I guess, for people to be going out and digging clams. Clam gardens are new to a lot of people, and they're more well known now, but they were not recognized by the Western world or Western scientists until kind of the early 2000s. And I think part of that is because the rock walls are hidden under the water for a lot of the year, and partially because clam gardens have ancestrally were cared for by elders and children and women. And so they weren't talked about in a lot of the kind of ethnographies that have shaped the way that our people are perceived by settlers.
0: Mm. And so what was your experience, you know, with clams, learning about clams, interacting with the clam gardens growing up?
3: So my grandma grew up on a little tiny island off of Chimanas Bay, and she would be woken up and given a potato bag, and she could go back to sleep when her potato bag was full of either clams or oysters, whatever they were harvesting that day. And so I grew up with lots of stories of clams. I grew up eating clams mostly in things like clam chowder or sometimes clam fritters. And it wasn't until I was a teenager that I actually started to go digging for clams with my grandma. It was then that I started to realize the places that we were digging were the same places that she was digging clams for with her grandmother. It was her and other people that talked about how important it is for our people to regain access to our shellfish, including clams. And that kind of set the mission for my life, most of my adult career.
0: What was the moment, though, for you when, as you were maybe gathering clams or speaking with your elders on those beaches, what was your moment when you knew that this was something that you were going to take on and bringing back the clamming beaches?
3: One of my elders was describing how, you know, it's a right of our people. It's the right of our people, and it's our responsibility to care for our beaches and to make sure that there's enough food for not only our communities, but all of the more than human animals and other parts of the system. And they said, you know, we need to bring our clams back. And in order to do that, we need to bring our people back to the beaches to care for them. We're cared for by our ancestors. And I thought, wow, what a tangible, optimistic vision for the future. And it allows me to be on the ocean and also to invest in something, in making a world that is more abundant for my daughter and for my great-grandchildren.
0: Mm-hmm. And when you started your work with Clam Gardens, were there many other people doing that work?
3: I had the opportunity to learn from the few people who had started doing that work. And luckily for us, Kwaksi Stella Wathana, the late clan chief Adam Dick, had learned how to build a clam garden by his grandparents. His grandparents took him out onto the islands to prevent him from going to residential schools. And as a kid, he learned how to build a clam garden. And so it was his conversations with coastal geomorphologist John Harper and biologist Mary Morris that really kind of brought clam gardens to the attention of Western scientists. And I think that his sharing of those teachings really sparked a lot of motivation in a lot of neighboring communities, including my own, to recover our own ability to feed ourselves.
0: Mm-hmm. Did you say he was a clam chief?
3: He was a clan chief.
0: Oh, I thought you said clam chief. I'm like, that's a cool job.
3: No.
0: That's very specific, but cool. Tell me about your clam garden restoration project.
3: So we started clam garden restoration in the Southern Gulf Islands, and it was led by Hulkuminam and Wasanich nations and so we restored two ancestral walled beaches. One of them is over 824 meters long, and we restored over 200 meters of the rock wall there so far. And the other is about 100 meters long, and so we restored the entirety of that rock wall. And so I had the fortune of doing research on this to look at what happens to our beaches when we reinstitute our ancestral care practices.
0: Mm. What does clam guarding actually involve? Like, what does it look like?
3: It looks like a lot of people on beaches, and when the tide is out, people are digging in the beach with rakes or potato rakes. We're taking out cobbles out of the beach so that the beach is easier to dig in, and we're building up the rock walls. We're moving rocks. We're digging. And then one of the other really important parts of clam gardening is spending time together. So often there'll be time where we share stories. If we're there in the winter, when clams are safe to eat, then often we'll have a fire and we will share food afterward. And so that's one of the beautiful things about clam gardening, I think, is that we get to move our bodies and we get to work for the future, but we also just get to spend time together. I've learned so much about some of the places that I'm visiting, and also just more and more about the people that I get to spend time with.
0: How is it that the clams are attracted to these wall gardens or grow? Or I don't even know what a clam does. Does it grow? Does it move? What happens? You're talking to somebody who's landlocked and has no idea.
3: Clams have two valves and they grow surrounded by sand or gravel. And in our case, they really like to grow in broken up shell, like barnacle shell or other clam shell, and gravel so that the water can get through. And when they're babies, they are like larvae, they float through the water and then they attach to a piece of barnacle or to a piece of shell. And at that point, they're smaller than you can usually see with your eye. And then they burrow, and then they spend the rest of their life living in the beach.
0: Hmm. Well, thank you for that. I had no, like, there's no such thing as a dumb question.
3: There is not. It's true.
0: And so what did your restoration project achieve? How successful has it been?
3: After 3 to 4 years of restoration, we saw an increase in the number of clams at both of the walled sites. And that was driven largely by small clams. And that's a pretty exciting result, because these are places, when we think about somewhere that's existed for 4,000 years, and within 3 to 4 years of bringing our people back, we're seeing more clams. And really importantly, we're seeing more small clams. Yeah, which, you know, is exciting for the scientist in me. And when I sit with one of my elders, you know, and when I look back on it, in one of the first conversations we had about how clam gardens work, he talked about, well, the walls trap the seeds. And that's exactly what our science shows.
0: Mm-hmm. And in terms also of community engagement and, you know, cultural restoration, how successful has it been?
3: Through the time that the restoration project was kind of taking place, so over the last 12 years, there were over 100 Indigenous people who were able to visit the beach each year, and who were reconnecting, sharing knowledge, harvesting, eating our ancestral foods. Mm-hmm. And it's been thousands of hours of not only our people, but also volunteers who are coming to help out, who are excited about being able to contribute to building a vibrant future.
0: Oh, that sounds amazing. And so then why are clam gardens and the restoration of these clam gardens important to, first of all, your community, your nation, and to you?
3: Clam gardening, I think clam gardening is important because it's us reclaiming our ability to feed ourselves, and it's us reclaiming our relationships with the natural world around us. One of the people that I work with has described it to me as our people and our elders have spent so much energy protecting and preserving and then recovering so many parts of our culture. And so, you know, that we saw that happen with our ceremony. It went underground. People risked so much to preserve that knowledge and to bring it back. And that's how we share our governance systems. And it's through restoring these ways of life that we recover our ability to feed ourselves. And so there are communities all over the west coast of BC now that are taking on this charge. And there's also communities in Alaska and Washington State who are working to bring back clam gardening, sometimes for food, sometimes as climate change adaptation, sometimes as classrooms, so that we can pass these teachings down.
0: Mm-hmm. And finally, Skye, what is your hope for the future of clam gardening?
3: My hope is that we see a lot of these places continue to be full of life. I want to see kids who are able to visit and have clamming and getting to know these species just feel second nature. And I think I want to see a lot of laughter on the beaches.
0: Mm-hmm. And you're going to send your own kids out with their potato bags and say you can sleep after it's full.
3: I mean, my daughter's first visit to a clam garden, she was 2.5 months old.
0: So maybe a little too early. Thank you so much for your time today and teaching me a little bit about clam gardens.
3: Yeah, it was so great to meet you. Thank you.
2: Skye Augustine is an assistant professor with the Center for Indigenous Fisheries at the University of British Columbia. She's a member of the Chimanis Nation. And that's all our time on Radio Indigenous. This episode was produced by Rosanna Deerchild, Rhiannon Johnson, Kim Kasher, Amanda Gear, Bridget Stringer Holden, and Zoe Tennant. Our unreserved intern is Christy Farrell. 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And you can also find us wherever you find your podcasts. I'm Phelan Johnson. 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
1: From the National Newsroom of the Canadian Press, I'm Lisa Laporte. The World Health Organization gave an update today on the hantavirus outbreak aboard a Dutch cruise ship that's killed three people. The ship is en route to Spain's Canary Islands, and World Health Organization Director Tedros Adhanom Ghebreyesus issued a direct message to area residents saying public health risk is low. Here's U.S. Centers for Disease Control's Dr. Maria Van Kerkhove.
2: Right now, there's nobody on board that has any symptoms, including passengers and crew. That's great news.
1: 10 Canadians are now connected to the hantavirus outbreak. Federal officials report three more people, two from Alberta and one from Ontario, may have had contact on a flight with someone who was infected. Canada's chief public health officer says the overall risk to the general population in connection with this outbreak of the hantavirus is low. Canada is doubling down on its work to reunite Ukrainian children stolen by Russia. Foreign Affairs Minister Anita Anand is co-chairing a Monday coalition meeting in Brussels, where she says countries will discuss how new funding can help to alleviate problems in identifying and contacting children who were kidnapped. Governor General Mary Simon saw herself as someone who could build bridges between people living in Canada and with the monarchy itself. In her almost 5 years in the role, Simon says she's proud of the chance she was given to forge relationships with people across Canada. She's got just 1 month left in her term, having served as the vice regal for both Queen Elizabeth and King Charles since July 2021. One person is dead and a dozen others injured after a plane hit a person at Denver International Airport.
3: Seconds after aborting its takeoff roll and slamming on the brakes, the crew of Frontier Flight 4345 called the control tower.
4: There was an individual walking across the runway.
3: The audio from ATC.com.
4: We've got smoke in the aircraft. We're going to evacuate on the runway.
3: Emergency slides were deployed and passenger Andrew Garcia captured video of the scene.
5: Everybody get away from the aircraft.
3: Jim Ryan, ABC News.
1: And an East Vancouver community is rallying around a feline folk hero. Nigel the cat was accused of being a nuisance by a neighbor who says he was coming to their home and begging for food. Others in the community are firmly Team Nigel, and a growing shrine of artwork in support of the free-roaming cat has cemented the cat's status as a local celebrity, according to neighbor Christopher Duchak.
6: That culture around here is both online and like on that post, like all the artwork that people are putting out, he's basically like the neighborhood superhero.
1: Nigel now has his own Instagram fan page and is a top-rated attraction on Google Maps. This is the Canadian Press. In sports, the Carolina Hurricanes seek to continue their unbeaten run in this year's NHL playoffs by completing a second-round sweep of the Philadelphia Flyers tonight. The Hurricanes have won seven straight to start the postseason. Elsewhere, Minnesota hosts Colorado. The Avs lead that series 2-0. The Toronto Blue Jays are at home to the Los Angeles Angels this afternoon in the second game of their three-game series in Major League Baseball. Toronto took the opener 2-0. The NFL and referees agree on a new 7-year collective bargaining agreement that avoids a potential work stoppage and use of replacement officials. The deal runs through the 2032 season. The league started the onboarding process for replacement officials last month because negotiations weren't progressing. And Canada's Félix Auger-Aliassime fell in straight sets today in the second round of the Italian Open. From the Canadian Press, I'm Lisa Laporte.
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12: 6 minutes after 12, good afternoon. I'm Don Barkman, and happy Mother's Day Eve. And LaRange and Pelican Narrows and Sandy Bay and Cumberland House and Creighton and Beauval and Buffalo Narrows and Nile Cross and LaLoche. Mainly sunny today as some strong northwest winds going up to 40 kilometers with a high of 8, a few clouds and some north winds tonight. Becoming light this evening, a low minus 4. Overnight wind chills minus 8. I thought we were done with wind chills. Apparently not. A mix of sun and cloud on Sunday. Cloudy tomorrow afternoon. Some southeast winds near the noon hour. And a high of 15 and periods of rain Sunday night. A low plus 4. Stony Rapids, a Black Lake, Uranium City, and Fond du Lac. Mainly sunny, a high 6. A few clouds tonight. Fog patches developing after midnight. A low minus 7. Overnight wind chills minus 12. A mix of sun and cloud on Sunday with more clouds rolling in the afternoon. And some southeast winds, a high 12. Wind chills in the morning of a minus 12. Cloudy and a slight chance of showers tomorrow night and a low plus 2. In Prince Albert, Meadow Lake, and the Battlefords, a mix of sun and cloud, a high 17 today. Clearing late this evening, a low minus 2. Overnight wind chills minus 7. And sunny and south winds on Sunday. Highs of 25 for Mother's Day. Some backyard weather there. I guess if it wasn't for the wind. Cloudy, a slight chance of showers on Sunday. A low of 11. In Saskatoon, Regina, Yorkton, mainly sunny. North winds, a high 15. And clear tonight. And north winds gusting to 40, becoming light tonight. A low minus 2. And sunny on Sunday, a high of 22. Sunday night cloudy, a low of 12. Around the region this hour, sunny and plus 3 in Stony Rapids. It's 5 in Uranium City, plus 1 in Collins Bay, 3 in Key Lake, 6 in Buffalo Narrows, 11 in Meadow Lake. The Battlefords in Regina tied for provincial hotspot bragging rights. 12 degrees in those places, plus 2 South End, 3 in Flin Flon, Island Falls in the Paw, 11 in Saskatoon and Yorkton. Estevan is at 12. Waskasoo Lake is at 7 degrees. A mainly sunny Prince Albert is at 10 here in LaRange, partly cloudy and 6 degrees.

ABC Saskatchewan's Indigenous Radio Network. Good afternoon. I'm Don Barkman. Hope you're having a wonderful weekend thus far. And tomorrow is a mom's a big day, and I hope you're getting ready to celebrate that and celebrate that with her, of course. Big Sugar, I Want You Now. You Are Something After the Rain. Send that one to all the moms out there, because you are something no matter what anybody else thinks. Because there's that poem that ends with no one's sweeter than my mother. I forget how the rest of it goes. And we're going to talk about Mother's Day, even though it's not till tomorrow. We're not going to go to town with it, but that is our topic of discussion today. We're sending this one to the moms out there, and feel free to weigh in. And for those that already have, thank you. Moms out there, describe your perfect Mother's Day so the kids can get some ideas. I know it's kind of last minute, but, you know, why not? It's the thought that counts. And as for tomorrow, well, it's going to be sort of nice out across the province, some outdoor stuff, maybe have a

0: Barbecue planned. Going to be a bit windy here tomorrow here in LaRange, up to around 40 kilometers. But we're looking at a high tomorrow of 15 and a lot warmer in some other places as well. So it's going to be nice out. It's going to be not too bad today either. We're looking today at a high of 8 here in LaRange. And as you get further south, it gets warmer. Nothing about rain in the forecast, which I guess is good. So enjoy the weekend. Enjoy Mother's Day tomorrow. Coming up later on, of course, we'll have pick and play 2 hours worth from 2 until 4. I'll have that information up on NBC Radio Saskatchewan's Facebook page shortly. And later this afternoon, 4 o'clock, the Indigenous Music Countdown. And if you want to look ahead even further, it's Vinyl on Chrome and the Country Gold Mine. That'll be around, those programs get underway at around 7 o'clock. House party tonight at 10. And we have Our Lady Peace after this.
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6: The Salt River First Nation No. 195 of Fort Smith, Northwest Territories, is holding a membership information meeting in Prince Albert on Tuesday, May the 12th, beginning at 6:30 at the Coronet Hotel in the Ballroom. There will be a membership code update, discussion on negotiations for annuity, as well as a presentation on the SRFN Communikit app. For more information, call 867-872-2986.
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0: That's Jewel, You Were Meant for Me on NBC. Our Lady Peace and the Bangles in there as well. 29 away from 1 o'clock. And something else I thought we'd talk about here, it being Mother's Day tomorrow, are some maybe life lessons that your mom taught you and maybe carry it over with you in the adulthood. There are unexpected lessons your mom taught you that made your life way, way better. And some of the community is sharing that with us, not this community. Well, the online community, if you will. And according to Magic Magician, my mom very wisely inoculated me against tobacco products in the fifth grade. I was reading Treasure Island, and the pirates and sailors were always talking about chewing a quid of tobacco. One day at the store, I saw a block of pressed leaf chewing tobacco, and I thought of the book and asked her to get it for me, and she did. It was a great toy for a while. Had my pirate cap, gun, and my tricorn hat and a quid of tobacco while I read the book. Didn't actually know what you do with chewing tobacco. I think I tried chewing tobacco once a very, very, very long time ago, and I only tried it once. That's all it took for me to swear off of that. So I actually didn't know what to do with chewing tobacco. So one day I started eating it. Yeah, after a while, I didn't feel so well. It was horrible nights. Later in seventh grade, when my peers were sneaking cigarettes and starting to smoke, took just one puff and instantly remembered that feeling and how it didn't end well. And I've never been able to smoke a cigarette since. That's probably almost better than the nicotine patch.
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0: 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In LaRange and Pelican Narrows and Sandy Bay and Cumberland House, Creighton and Beauval and Buffalo Narrows, Isle of Cross and LaWash. Mainly sunny today, a high of 8 with northwest winds, a few clouds and north winds tonight, becoming light this evening, a low minus 4. Overnight wind chills minus 8. Mix of sun and cloud on Sunday. With more clouds, Mother's Day afternoon. Southeast winds, a high 15. Periods of rain Sunday night, a low plus 4. And Stony Rapids and Black Lake, Uranium City and Fond du Lac. Mainly sunny today, a high 6, a few clouds and fog patches developing after midnight tonight. Lows of -7, overnight wind chills -12, a mix of sun and cloud with more clouds tomorrow afternoon, and a high of 12, southeast winds gusting to 40 kilometers tomorrow morning, and tomorrow night cloudy with a chance of showers, a low +2. And Prince Albert, Meadow Lake in the Battlefords, sunny today, highs of 11, northwest winds up to 40 kilometers. And clear tonight, a low -4. Northwest winds up to 40 kilometers, becoming light this evening. Wind chills overnight, -8. Sunny on Sunday, a high of 18. And cloudy Sunday night, a low of 6. Saskatoon, Regina, Yorkton, mainly sunny and northwest winds gusting to 50 kilometers at times today with a high of 15. Clear and a low -2 tonight. Northwest winds gusting to 50 kilometers. They'll become light later tonight. Wind chills overnight -6. And sunny on Mother's Day with a high of 19. Around the region this hour, it is +3 in Stony Rapids. It's 5 in Uranium City and +2 Collins Bay. 3 in Key Lake. 6 in Buffalo Narrows. 11 in Meadow Lake. North Battleford and Regina tied for a provincial hotspot, 12 degrees there. +2 South End, 3 in Flin Flon, Island Falls in the Pots, 11 in Saskatoon. Estevan is at 12, it's 11 in Yorkton. Waskasoo Lake is at 7, mainly sunny. Prince Albert, 10. And LaRange, partly cloudy, it's 6 degrees.

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0: Half Seas Over, that's Flavors on NBC. The odds of someone who's cool before that. 12:45, I'm Don Barkman. And some more valuable advice coming from Mom, of course. And it carried on into the adult life. According to Anonymous, it's so valuable. Why do they want to remain anonymous? Well, anyway, 1987, moved back to Los Angeles and was living with a Japanese mother. She just turned 21 and was tall, pretty, and approachable. Men always asked her out, but she was surprised. Her mom was surprised when she told her didn't want to go out with any of the men because she wasn't attracted to them. And Mom called her baka, which is Japanese for stupid, apparently. And she asked if the men eat at the restaurants they wanted to take her. She said, of course they do. Well, Mom said, you owe them nothing. Your payment is your company. So be charming and learn from them. And Geisha is the most skilled in conversation. She has to keep up on politics, finance, innovation, sports, etc. She doesn't sleep with them. She's expected for her grace. Or she is respected for her grace, beauty, and intellect, and say yes to every date. Make them come to the door, and they will see you. Live with me. Learn from them. Listen, be curious, and come home and tell Mom about it, she said. This completely changed her life, and apparently she was correct. She did learn a lot from them, absorbed everything, went to many concerts, and ate at the best restaurants. Could only have two, maybe three dates with them. After the third, they had expectations and learned to say goodbye on the second date. Told them the truth and didn't want to waste their money or time. They were always grateful and we parted on good terms. And always got multiple desserts on these dates. Would take home all the leftovers, wake up Mom, and she ate everything while I told her about the restaurant. So, yeah, some of the mom can occasionally offer some dating advice. I guess it's your own judgment whether or not the guy is worthy of a third date.
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6: And in LaRange and Pelican Narrows, Sandy Bay, Cumberland House, and Creighton and Beauval, and Buffalo Narrows, all across in LaLoche, mainly sunny. A high of 8, northwest winds today. And tonight, a few clouds, north winds gusting to 40, becoming light tonight. A low minus 4, overnight wind chills minus 8. A mix of sun and cloud on Sunday with more clouds in the afternoon. Highs of 15, Sunday night periods of rain, a low plus 4. And Stony Rapids and Black Lake, Uranium City and Fond du Lac, sunny and a high 6 today. A few clouds tonight, lows of minus 2, overnight wind chills minus 6. A mix of sun and cloud on Sunday, clouds in the afternoon. Chances of showers late tomorrow afternoon with a high 12. Southeast winds gusting to 40 kilometers and cloudy with a chance of a shower Sunday night, a low plus 3. And Prince Albert, Meadow Lake and the Battleford, sunny and northwest winds today, a high of 11. Northwest winds tonight becoming light this evening, a low minus 4. Overnight wind chills minus 8. And sunny on Sunday, a high 18. Cloudy Sunday night, a low 6. Saskatoon, Regina, Yorkton, mainly sunny, some north winds, high of 15. And clear tonight, north winds gusting to 40 kilometers. So they'll become light late this evening, a low minus 2. And wind chill overnight minus 6. Sunny and southeast winds tomorrow, a high 22 for Mother's Day. And cloudy Sunday night, a low 12. Plus 4 sunny in Stony Rapids. It's 5 in Uranium City and 2, plus 2 in Collins Bay, plus 4 Key Lake, 7 in Buffalo Narrows, 12 in Meadow Lake and the Battlefords, plus 2 South End, Flin Flon, 4, 3 in Island Falls in the Paw, 13 in Saskatoon. That's now the provincial hotspot. 12 in Regina and Estevan, Yorkton, 11, 7 in Waskasoo Lake, Prince Albert, sunny in 12, and partly cloudy in LaRange. It's 7 degrees.
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The treatment of children in Indian residential schools is a sad chapter in our history. Indeed, some saw it, as was infamously said, to kill the Indian in the child.

Cody Coyote on NBC, 11 minutes after 1 o'clock. I'm Don Barkman, 2 o'clock. Pick and play till 4 o'clock this afternoon, then the Indigenous Music Countdown. Further to the lady from Los Angeles, living with her Japanese mom, who gave her all kinds of advice when it came to dating. And what it resulted in is that, well, she went to a lot of restaurants with these guys, and mom got a lot of free desserts, but then eventually she found the man that she would marry and has zero regrets, with lots of knowledge and lots of stories to tell. Unfortunately, mom didn't get a whole lot of free desserts after that. And also, in another instance, this woman's mom taught her everything a woman needs. Or she thought that every woman needs a secret bank account that her husband is unaware of. And while not being too crazy about this idea, but mother saw it as an essential. She worked two jobs, one which included, she worked two jobs, needed her own bank account to save for expenses. It was in her name only. It was not secret, but it kept it in effect after I left that company and used it at first to make sure the daycare bills were separated from other bills and kept it as it saved more. And then her husband did. It ended up paying for several semesters of college for the kids, now pays for vacations, and been married.

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1: Maroon 5, Memories, Britney Spears, Toxic before that. And then we also had Leonard Adam in there as well, and Derek Maurice at 133, 27 away from 2 o'clock. 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The information is up on NBC Radio Saskatchewan's Facebook page. You want to post your request there, or you can text or call 306-425-4101. And our topic of discussion would be, this is for the moms out there. Describe your perfect Mother's Day so the kids can get some ideas. And as mentioned earlier, well, Sunday Night Bingo tomorrow night at 7, and NBC Radio bingo cards would make an excellent Mother's Day gift, especially if one of them turns out to be a winner. And according to another life lesson learned by mom, according to Anonymous, they always put up Anonymous. I don't know why. But anyhow, well, maybe in the reason itself, that probably explains why. But according to Anonymous, my mom taught me to love my children equally. Sometimes she didn't do that with her kids. Her parents worshipped my brother as long as I can remember. He does everything right, and in their eyes, everything I do is always wrong. And my brother is the golden child, and I'm the problem child in my mom's eyes. It's taught me to not favor one of my children over the other and love my children more than anything in the world, but I would never treat them the way I was treated.
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1: And in LaRonge and Pelican Narrows, Sandy Bay, Cumberland House, and Creighton and Beauval, and Buffalo Narrows, Isle of Cross, and La Loche, mainly sunny today. Northwest winds up to 40 kilometers with a high of 8. A few clouds tonight. North winds gusting to 40, becoming light this evening. A low minus 4. Overnight wind chills minus 8. A mix of sun and cloud and more clouds Sunday afternoon. Southeast winds up to 40 kilometers near the noon hour with a high of 15. Sunday night periods of rain, a low plus 4. Stony Rapids and Black Lake, Uranium City, and Fond du Lac. Sunday today, a high of 6. A few clouds tonight. Lows of minus 2. Overnight wind chills minus 6. A mix of sun and cloud with more clouds rolling in tomorrow afternoon. Possibilities of showers later in the afternoon. Southeast winds gusting to 40 tomorrow morning and a high 12. Sunday night, cloudy. Slight chance of showers, a low plus 3. And Prince Albert, Meadow Lake, and the Battleford, sunny and some northwest winds gusting to 40 with a high of 11. Clear tonight. Northwest winds gusting to 40, becoming light in the evening, a low minus 4. Overnight wind chills minus 8. Sunny on Sunday. Southeast winds near the noon hour, a high 18. Sunday night, cloudy, a low of 6. And Saskatoon, Regina, and Yorkton, mainly sunny today. Highs of 15, northwest winds gusting to 50. and clear tonight. Northwest winds gusting to 50, becoming light this evening. A low minus 2. Overnight wind chills minus 6. Sunny and a high 19 for Sunday. Around the region this hour, plus 4 sunny in Stony Rapids. That's 5 in Uranium City, plus 2 in Collins Bay and South End, plus 4 Key Lake, 7 in Buffalo Narrows, 12 in Meadow Lake and the Battlefords, plus 4 Flin Flon Island Falls in the Par at 3, 13 in Saskatoon and Regina, 12 in Estevan, 11 in Yorkton. Waskasoo Lake is at 8, mainly sunny. Prince Albert is 11 and partly cloudy. La Ronge is 7.

0: Seaweed Band and the Ballad of the Seaweed Band at 145, 15 away from 2 o'clock. Pick and play at 2, going all the way until 4. Tonight in the Stanley Cup playoffs, Carolina not only getting their sticks and their skates sharpened, but they're polishing up their brooms as well, as they hope to continue their undefeated streak in the playoffs and do that with a sweep tonight of the Philadelphia Flyers. They lead the Flyers 3-0. And elsewhere, after a pretty lengthy break, like 3 days, and Colorado is in Minnesota. And I think maybe I'll go out on a limb here. The Stanley Cup final will have Colorado and Carolina playing for the cup. Yeah, I know still there's another round of the playoffs to go after. The final 8 are done. But tonight it's Carolina and Philadelphia. Carolina leads the series 3-0. Colorado is in Minnesota tonight. Colorado leads that series 2-0.
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8: And LaRange and Pelican Narrows and Sandy Bay and Cumberland House, Creighton and Beauval and Buffalo Narrows, Isle of Cross and LaLoche. Mainly sunny today, a high of 8 and some northwest winds. A few clouds tonight, north winds gusting to 40 kilometers, becoming light tonight, a low minus 4, overnight wind chills minus 8. A mix of sun and cloud with clouds, more clouds in the afternoon on Sunday with highs of 15, periods of rain Sunday night. A low plus 4. And Stony Rapids and Black Lake, Uranium City and Fond du Lac, mainly sunny today, a high of 6. And a few clouds tonight. Fog patches developing after midnight, a low minus 7. Overnight wind chills minus 12. Mix of sun and cloud on Sunday with clouds in the afternoon and fog patches with a high of 12. Wind chills in the morning of minus 12. Cloudy and a slight chance of showers Sunday night, a low plus 2. Prince Albert, Meadow Lake in the Battleford, sunny and northwest winds with a high of 11. Clear tonight with a low of minus 4. Overnight wind chills minus 8. Northwest winds gusting to 40. Sunny on Sunday, highs of 18. And Sunday night cloudy, a low 6. Saskatoon, Regina and Yorkton, mainly sunny with a high 15. Northwest winds gusting to 50 at times. Clear tonight. Northwest winds gusting to 50. Becoming light tonight. A low minus 2. Overnight wind chills minus 6. Sunny and a high 19 for Mother's Day. And it's 6 right now in Stony Rapids and Uranium City. Plus 3 in Collins Bay. And it's 5 in Key Lake. Buffalo Narrows is 8. 13. And Meadow Lake and the Battlefords and Saskatoon and Regina. 3 in South End and Island Falls. It's also 3 in Flin Flon and the Paw, Saskatoon and Regina. 13, 14 in Estevan, Provincial Hotspot. 11 in Yorkton, Waskasoo Lake. 9, Prince Albert is 11, partly cloudy in LaRange, and it's 7 degrees.
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9: Yo, host ever, can I please request Falling Again by Yadaban going out to Jerome, a.k.a. Rizzy, coming from K? Thanks, Dawn.
10: Hi, Dawn. Can I request Falling Again by Yadaban going out to Joey, Amber, K-Brass, Dana, Adua, Maddie, Bales, B, also to Nevada? Just want to let them know I love them and miss them and to have a good night.
11: 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Love, Rizzy.

Hi, can I request Unchained Scars by Yara Bands, going out to Jazzy D and Ty coming from Big Daddy's? Hi, can I request Unchained Scars by Yara Bands, going out to Nevada coming from Angel Baby? Also going out to Sage and Kara. Hi, Don, can I request Unchained Scars by Yara Bands, going out to Kenton coming from Sage?

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1: Hi, Don. Can I request Trust Issues by Fredo Bang, going out to Angus, coming from his wife, Mel?
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3: I request Trust Issues from Fredo Bang, going out to BBK, coming from that baby. I just want to let him know that.

0: That's Fredo Bang, Trust Issues on NBC, and two from Yada Bands kicking off this hour of Pick and Play. 15 minutes after 2 o'clock, I'm Don Barkman. Happy Mother's Day Eve, and we're doing the Pick and Play thing until 4 o'clock, and then the Indigenous Music Countdown takes over. And some unsuspected life or unexpected life lessons that mother taught us. We were talking about that throughout the day, and comes to us from, maybe some of these people. One piece of advice that mom gave resonated with them because probably wouldn't show up in this article. And according to Fancy Cloud, my mom taught me not to value beauty so much. Didn't think much of it at the time, being a teenager and all. But one conversation we had was burned into my brain. I confided with her that I felt insecure compared to other girls my age because they seemed to have something I didn't. Their hair was always styled, their nails were done, and their lip gloss was fresh. Told me she felt the same way growing up and always wanted to be part of the popular girls group. She said one day she ended up hanging out with one of those girls for the evening. She said she never realized until then how hard those girls were trying to keep it all together. She said they consistently went to the bathroom for makeup touch-ups so many times that my mom couldn't even enjoy her night. She said in the end, she realized she valued other things more and stopped wondering if she was missing something ever again. And sometimes those girls tried to be stylish, wound up being popular, and as they got older, maybe even a little ahead of their time, usually became mothers themselves.
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0: from
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0: Harry Ann's strong arm racing on the win on NBC. That was going out this afternoon to Kara, and it was coming from Shaylin.
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0: Serena's Secret, and it's a long way from home on NBC, 2:33, 27 away from 3 o'clock. I guess that also goes out to people who are probably a long way from mom. You live someplace, mom lives somewhere else. Well, don't forget to think about her tomorrow. Give her a call. She's probably waiting on that. And I'm Don Barkman, and this is Pick a Play Hour number one. So let's go to our Facebook page for our topic of discussion. We're sending this to the moms out there. Describe your perfect Mother's Day so the kids can get some ideas. According to Caitlin, received my first Mother's Day card, or rather Mother's Day gift, that was made from school. I cried because it really made me see how fast my daughter grew. My children's smiles and saying Happy Mother's Day is what makes me feel so special. And for Elsie, too many to pinpoint. I have the best children ever. They are unique and surprise me every year. Now they're older. They had a great day event. We shared individually and always tell me they love me. It shows me I've raised good ones and very proud of their accomplishments. And according to Stephanie, a clean house, even just picking up toys and dishes without asking.
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0: 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Mainly sunny today with a high of 8 and northwest winds gusting to 40 and a few clouds with north winds gusting to 40 becoming light tonight, a low minus 4, overnight wind chills minus 8. A mix of sun and cloud on Sunday with more clouds in the afternoon, southeast winds, a high of 15, periods of rain, Sunday night a low plus 4. Stony Rapids and Black Lake and Uranium City and Fond du Lac, mainly sunny, a high of 6, a few clouds tonight. Fog patches developing after midnight, a low minus 7, overnight wind chills minus 12, a mix of sun and cloud on Sunday with clouds in the afternoon, and southeast winds gusting to 40 tomorrow morning, high 12, wind chills minus 12 in the morning, a cloudy with chance of showers Sunday night, a low plus 2. In the Battlefords and Prince Albert and Meadow Lake, sunny today, a high of 11, northwest winds gusting to 40, clear Sunday night, northwest winds gusting to 40, becoming light tonight, a low minus 4, sunny on Sunday, highs of 18, cloudy Sunday night, a low of 6, Saskatoon, Regina, Yorkton, mainly sunny on Sunday, or rather today, highs of 15, clear tonight, northwest winds gusting to 50, becoming light tonight, a low minus 2, overnight wind chills minus 6, Sunny and a high 19 Sunday. Cloudy Sunday night, a low of 9. 6 in Stony Rapids and Uranium City. 3 in Collins Bay. 5 in Key Lake right now. Buffalo Narrows is 8. 13 in Meadow Lake and the Battlefords. 3 in South End, Flin Flon and Island Falls and the Paw. 13 in Saskatoon and Regina. 14 in Estevan, the provincial hotspot. 11 in Yorkton and Prince Albert. Waskasoo Lake is at 9. Partly cloudy in La Ronge. It's 7 degrees.
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0: Res Girls, Black Rain on NBC, New Horizon, The Feeling before that, 13 away from 3 o'clock, one more hour of Pick and Play coming in after 3, Indigenous Music Countdown at 4, later tonight at 7, it's Country Gold Mine and Vinyl on Chrome, and we were talking about, well, for mothers out there, describe your perfect Mother's Day so the kids can get some ideas. We last left off, Stephanie, with a clean house and picking up after yourself without mom having to ask half a dozen times. Well, my mom had to ask a dozen times. Anyhow, Ayla, I guess her name is. Stay out of my way, make me coffee, and get my wooden spoon. That was a tool my mom made use of, or at least threatened to do so. For Melissa, cleaning the house, making mom breakfast in bed, buy snacks, and letting me watch TV all day like a queen. And Dennis said, make every day mama's day. Spend time, real time, listen and share. Now, that's not really asking too much. For Morris, okay, for Bev, cash for the casino. And for Shina, breakfast in bed, whatever they make, and a homemade card with their writing and drawings. And Ruby would just like to have all the kids with her. And Andrea, son, having a barbecue for his mom's. She would be very thankful for that. I think it's going to be nice out tomorrow, so definitely barbecue weather is in the forecast for Mother's Day. Might be a little bit windy in some places. And for Mel, waking up to both my boys, my husband, and Newsom, that would be the best.
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0: 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We're wrapping up hour number one of Pick and Play. 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
2: 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Thank you, and I hope you have yourself a wonderful day. Welcome back. Can I request You and Me by YSN Fab, going out to Mace Tom, coming from Janika Benjamin. Thank you. Have a good day.
3: Can I please request You and Me by YSN Fab, going out to Dangerous, coming from his girl Denise, sending all my love and hope. Have a good day. Thank you, Don.
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0: The Venice House in Prince Albert, 2nd Avenue West. Venice House Pizza, 306-922-2222. 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
1: When I see my mom, Rosemary Herman, it's out in La Lodge, and it's all also going out to my sisters, Rena and Riva. It's a Mother's Day request going out to, and can you please play some kind of song for me? Dennis Bruno, I love you.

0: Hi, Daddy Don. Can I request a song? Can I request Missing You by Black Eyed Peas going out to Ross Boy, coming from Auntie Tash? Just want to let him know that I love and I miss him. Thank you, Daddy Don. Have a good day.
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0: Black Eyed Peas on NBC. And Missing You, 16 minutes after 3 o'clock. Indigenous Music Countdown at 4. And some more unexpected life lessons that came from your dear old mother. Everybody's mom, I guess. Some moms do, some moms don't. But anyhow, according to Kindness / Bumblebee, she would say his or her mom would say, "Your greatest weakness is often your greatest strength taken too far." That advice helped to focus on balance. It also helped me to see others with more grace. Another person's weaknesses had a point at which they tipped beyond strength. It helps to offer appreciation and grace more freely. And according to another anonymous, when I was little, I remember walking into a grocery store and into the floral section. My mom asked, "What kind of flowers should we buy?" 10-year-old me asked, "What for?" My mom responded, "Because we love ourselves. Buy yourself flowers." Well, hey, it worked for Miley Cyrus, so why not?
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5: Hi, can I request Melky Chan, Stolen Dance, going out to Tori, coming from Treasure? Can I request Melky Chan, Stolen Dance, going out to Alexander from Mama?

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1: Akon, yeah. 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

0: Akon and keep you much longer on NBC. 3:32, 28 away from 4 o'clock. Indigenous Music Countdown at 4. Later tonight, it's Vinyl on Chrome and Your Country Gold Mine. That gets underway. Both those programs starts with Country Gold Mine, I believe, at 7 o'clock. Earlier in the last hour, and I should send out an apology for this, when I played Res Girls by Black Rain, but I didn't read who that was for, so I'm going to read it now. Going out to Thomasina's Trish. It's going out to Thomasina's sister Trina in Pine, and coming from her big sister Thomason. Sorry I didn't read it back then, but hopefully the statement has the impact now as it would have back then. And we have more of Pick and Play coming up right after this.
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3: And LaRange and Pelican Narrows and Sandy Bay and Cumberland House, Creighton and Beauval and Buffalo Narrows and La Crosse and La Loche. Clouds tonight and a low -4. Overnight wind chills -8. Sunny on Sunday. Mix of sun and cloud in the afternoon with a high 16. Look for some strong southeast winds this evening as well. Wind chills -8 tomorrow morning. And Sunday night, cloudy in the evening with showers and a high of 5. Southeast winds up to 40 kilometers at times. In Stony Rapids and Black Lake, Uranium City and Fond du Lac, partly cloudy near midnight tonight, a low -2. Overnight wind chills -8, a mix of sun and cloud with more clouds Sunday afternoon. Chances of showers late in the afternoon, Mother's Day. Risk of a thunderstorm tomorrow afternoon with a high 12. Southeast winds gusting to 40 tomorrow morning. And tomorrow night showers, a risk of a thunderstorm in the evening. Southeast winds at times gusting to 40 kilometers. A low of +2. And Prince Albert, Meadow Lake, and the Battlefords, clear tonight. North winds gusting to 40, becoming light tonight. A low -5. Overnight wind chills -9. Sunny on Sunday. South winds a high 15. Wind chills in the morning a -9. Increasing clouds Sunday night. And chances of showers overnight, a low 7. In Saskatoon, Regina, Yorkton, clear tonight. Northwest winds a low of -3. Strong northwest winds tonight up to 50 kilometers at times, a low -3. Sunny and a high 20 for Sunday. A few clouds with increasing clouds overnight Sunday. And southeast winds up to 40 kilometers, a low of 10. Around the region this hour, 6 in Stony Rapids and Uranium City, +4 in Collins Bay. Key Lake is 5. It's 8 in Buffalo Narrows and 13. In Meadow Lake, 14 in the Battlefords, +2 in South End, 4 in Flin Flon, +3 in Island Falls in the Paw, 14 in Saskatoon and Regina, 15 in Estevan, and still the provincial hotspot. Prince Albert, Yorkton is 12, Owaskasoo Lake is at 10, mainly sunny in LaRange, and it's a 7 degrees.
4: Clara Crystal-Moran, she's... Passed away. As Chester Knight, love me strong.

Just tonight on NBC and going out, it's a happy Mother's Day to my mother from Jasmine and to all the mothers out there. Tupac, NBC.

0: NBC Saskatchewan's Indigenous Radio Network with Tupac and Dear Mama. I'm Don Barkman, and we got Indigenous Music Countdown at 4 o'clock tonight in the NHL. Well, the divisional finals continue, and Carolina is looking to sweep the Flyers, and they could do that tonight with a 3-0 series lead. Game 4 tonight in Philadelphia, and Colorado and Minnesota finally get back to action after a pretty long break. They got like a 3-day break there, and they're in Minnesota tonight to take on the Wild. Colorado has a 2-0 series lead. Tomorrow night, the Eastern Conference continues with that series moves back to Montreal. Well, they host the Sabres, and the series is tied at a game apiece. And Anaheim will be welcoming Vegas for game 4. And Vegas leads that series 2-1.
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Happy Mother's Day to my beautiful mother, Sarah Morin. Thanks for boarding me today on this beautiful day today. I'm truly gifted from you, and I love you with all my heart. All right. Yeah. Yeah. Susie Cacho or something.

0: Susie Quattro, Never Been in Love, and that will do it for Pick and Play for this afternoon. Thanks once again, all the calls, all the messages, and all the texts. Indigenous Music Countdown is next. I'm Don Barkman. Talk to you again tomorrow afternoon at 4. We'll have another Pick and Play tomorrow afternoon at 5 for Mother's Day. Until next time, have a great rest of your evening and a great weekend if I don't see you final one of the afternoon going out to Leela coming from your sisters, Sav and Ash. Good night.
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10: Tansay, Boozhoo, Anin. What's up, music fans, and welcome to the Indigenous Music Countdown for the week of May 9th, 2026. I'm your host, Jeff Woods, and it's great to be with you as we begin a new week and exploring today's best new Indigenous music. Over the next 2 hours, we're going to hear 28 songs from the IMC's top 40 lineup. This week, we're excited to introduce you to three new tracks. So let's get this week's IMC chart moving along all the way to this week's number one song. Kicking things off this week is Tyler Ogima, an Ojibwe hip-hop artist from Winnipeg, Manitoba, who expertly combines the unbridled energy of rap with the reflective storytelling of poetic vibes. Ogima draws inspiration from artists like Tupac, Kanye West, and Post Malone, and he fills his music with a passionate feeling of nostalgia and a strong sense of his heritage. Outside of his music, he is a carpenter and a proud father. Throughout this track, you can hear vocals from his 8-year-old daughter. Here is Tyler Ogima with Manifest, featuring Amelia Jace, new this week at number 40, here on the Indigenous Music Countdown.
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0: music. 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
0: 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Once again, I'm your host, Jeff Woods, journeying with you through the IMC's Top 40 chart. Multi-award-winning singer-songwriter and actress Melody MacArthur is originally from Slave Lake, Alberta, now residing in Edmonton. A powerful voice and known for emotionally driven performances, she's released 6 full-length albums and is set to release her 7th, The Gospel Truth, this year. MacArthur has also captivated theater audiences as the former lead in the hit touring musical Bear Grease, including during its off-Broadway debut summer of 2025. Moving up 4 spots to number 36, it's Melody MacArthur with Roses Never Fade here on the Indigenous Music Countdown.

Once again, at number 34, that's Carrie Morin with Pocket of Time, right here on the IMC. Coming up next, we have the North Stars, a hip-hop trio that hails from Cree Nation of Nemaska, Quebec. This trio consists of members Elton J. Salt, Gary Jolly, and Daniel Nipash. In 2020, they released their second full-length project, Nightmares. An 11-song album introduces a refined and mature evolution of the North Stars that is raw and emotionally charged. Here is the North Stars with Hometown, moving up two spots to number 33 here on the Indigenous Music Countdown.

0: That was Kaylee Jade with The Great Unknown, holding down the number 32 spot this week here on the IMC. I'm your host, Jeff Woods, and you're tuned in to the Indigenous Music Countdown, where all the best Indigenous music vibes can be found. We're going to take a quick break here on the IMC, which can be heard on amazing radio stations like New Hulk Radio, 91.1 FM in British Columbia, and NNBY, Northern Native Broadcast Yukon.
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0: 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Let's keep the music going. Cree rock band Hearts Roller is from Sweetgrass First Nation in Saskatchewan. Hearts Roller rises from the heart of the Canadian Plains with a sound rooted in the spirit of rock and roll, blended with touches of classic country and blues soul. Their music carries a timeless quality, driven by strong songwriting and genuine emotion. Here is Hearts Roller with Let Me Love You, climbing up to number 31 here on the Indigenous Music Countdown.

Cause I brought my ancestors with me. Ancestors with me. Got a whole bloodline of them standing here with me.

0: Once again, that was Handsome Tiger and Ray with Ancestor Energy, holding down the number 22 spot this week. You're on the IMC. 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A big shout out to everyone listening on CFNR, Northern Native Broadcasting in BC, and KOJB Radio, 90.1 FM in Leech Lake, Minnesota. 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
0: 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Here is Kootenay & Co. with Somewhere in the Middle, climbing up three spots to number 18, here on the Indigenous Music Countdown.

0: At number 10, that's Sky Eagle Dog with She's My Girl, right here on the IMC. 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And if you would like to view today's chart, simply visit IndigenousMusicCountdown.com. I'm your host, Jeff Woods, and I'll be right back with more incredible music from the IMC's Top 40 chart.
1: I can go to a food summit and they're like, well, you got that field, you can make a fire over there. There's an animal for you to break down. Did you bring knives? Between that and a beautiful, gorgeous kitchen, I'm just like a kid in a candy store.
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7: 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I'm your host, Jeff Woods, and welcome back. 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Mato Wayui is a multidisciplinary artist originally from South Dakota. He works in film and TV both as a producer and musical composer, on top of writing his own music, which has garnered critical acclaim from NPR, Tidal, Amazon Music, and Apple Music. Back in 2023, Mato was featured in Forbes' 30 Under 30 list for Hollywood and entertainment. Here is Mato Wayui and Black Belt Eagle Scout with Leftovers, holding down the number 9 spot this week here on the Indigenous Music Countdown.

0: number 9 this week, that was Mato Ayui and Black Belt Eagle Scout with Leftovers right here on the IMC. Our next track is by Alanis Nelson, an Ojibwe hip-hop and pop artist from Roseau River First Nation, now based in Winnipeg, Manitoba. Alanis always knew that she wanted to make music and was introduced at a young age by her brother, Tyler Atkinson. Characterized by soulful melodies and introspective lyrics, she draws inspiration from a variety of genres, incorporating elements that reflect her diverse musical influences. Here is Alanis Nelson with Beauty in You, jumping up to number 8 this week, here on the Indigenous Music Countdown.
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1: At number five this week, that's Joey Styles and Okima with Buckle Up, right here on the IMC. I'm your host, Jeff Woods, and you're tuned in to all the hits on the Indigenous Music Countdown for the week of May 9th, 2026. Stay with us. We'll be right back with the rest of your top 10 songs, including this week's number one track.
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1: 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Mimi Obonsawin is a contemporary roots singer-songwriter born in northeastern Ontario. She is French-Canadian and Abenaki, a member of the Odonak First Nation. Here is Mimi Obonsawin climbing up to number four this week with Steady, right here on the Indigenous Music Countdown.